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5: Liveline, let's go to Hollywood or the living room or wherever he is, I don't know. But it's John Garabedian now with North America's top 5 most played songs on pop radio. Hola!
6: It's unbelievable. This is ridiculous. It's, you know, in the old days, the songs used to change around. The top 5 this week are the exact same 5 as last week. Olivia Dean with So Easy, hang on, at number 5. Number 4, Olivia Rodrigo, dropped dead. Number 3, Zara Larsson with Midnight Sun. Number 2, Bruno Mars again with Risk It All. And number 1, the Jenny remix that brought back to life Dracula.
5: And Tame Impala. Oh, well, that's actually pretty good. Is that you who does Thriller?
6: Yeah, that was, well, no, that was Vincent Price and he's dead. I'm still around.
5: You sound just like him. You could do a new version of it or something. And John, back with you next week. Happy Halloween.

0: 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And the fun is just getting started.
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0: Same one for the past two nights, by the way. I can't believe somebody hasn't gotten this. We've got all kinds of clues. I don't know what else we can say without just literally telling you what it is. So let's give it another shot right now. We recorded this in the office. You put things inside of it. No, it is not a desk drawer or a suitcase or a paper cutter or a three-hole puncher, by the way. I hear a little latch at the end. What could that be? What has a latch? 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
6: 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I have so many questions about where she came from and why she writes this music and what it's like, you know, having to compete with all these men, even though her songs are better and male country songs get played more. I don't know why. Drives me crazy.
7: Yeah.
6: But we'll play this now and we'll show them. Thanks for calling Liveline.

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2: Leah, Christina, you sound so fun. 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
2: Hey, that's it. 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
2: Oh, you were here earlier.
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2: Better watch out for Selena.
3: Nope, Justin.
2: 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Oh, right at the beginning, yeah.
3: Yes.
2: All right. Well, let's play it right now. It's our, live tabulation. This is so cool. Number 14 request right now.
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1: 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Wouldn't that be confusing? Instead, it's Iron Man's actor as a different guy from the first other dimension. 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
2: 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Anita is a big lover of animals.
3: Oh, is she ever?
2: You're a big lover of animals.
3: Am I ever?
2: I'm a big lover of animals.
3: Yeah.
2: There is a... Some people like to have exotic pets, and that's cool.
3: Yeah, like, give me an example.
2: Bearded dragons.
3: Oh.
2: Snakes.
3: Mm-mm.
2: Lizards.
3: Mm-mm.
2: You know, exotic pets.
3: Have that in your house, not mine.
2: I get it. Different strokes for different folks.
3: Totally.
2: You prefer furrier ones. That's cool.
3: I just prefer ones that don't look like they want to kill me.
2: Science has published a report talking about how there is a new, or not a new, there is a species of animal who are kind of doing what wolves did once upon a time. You got to keep in mind that the domestic dogs that we know and love now, once upon a time, were wolves, right?
3: All of them?
2: For the most part. And what they did was, is they realized that, hey, it's a lot easier if you kind of warm up to these humans, because they'll feed you.
3: They'll take care of you.
2: Yeah, it's kind of an easier ride.
3: Man, they really just...
2: They domesticated themselves.
3: They took advantage of us in such a smart way.
2: Bingo.
3: We
2: 100%.
3: Humans are stupid.
2: Well, it was a symbiotic relationship.
3: Right. It was like, hey, you're cute. Be nice to me and I'll feed you.
2: Not only that, is the animal thought, I can help protect you in certain areas. Like, I can ward off other predators. Because you're the one that's going to feed me, so I'll keep you safe as long as you keep feeding me.
3: Okay.
2: Right?
3: So, dogs came from wolves.
2: Yeah. Raccoons are now starting to figure out... No, this is absolutely true.
3: What?
2: Raccoons are now starting to figure out that if they kind of warm up to humans a little bit more, they're going to get fed scraps rather than having to go through the trash. And their intelligence has been going up because every time we try and put latches on our bins to keep raccoons out, they figure it out. And so it shows a level of intelligence. And not only that, they're starting to evolve to look cuter. This is actually in the science book saying that they're trying to look more in the bigger ears.
3: I'm going to see a baby raccoon.
2: Shorter. Oh, they're adorable. They're adorable.
3: Oh my God. You know what? What's his name from Guardians?
2: Rocket.
3: Now I want a raccoon named Rocket.
2: So
3: I'm going to cry. The paws are so tiny.
2: We're not quite there yet where they're going to have adoption shelters or anything.
3: Is this what, like, what are animal rights people saying? Is this bad that they're being domesticated, or is that a good thing? Because raccoons typically are not great. They're mean.
2: They're trash pandas.
3: And aren't they, like, mean to us? Don't they attack us?
2: They don't like it when they get cornered. That's the big thing for them.
3: Who does?
2: So if they got their young and they're in the corner of the barn and whatnot, and you approach them, they will get vicious to protect their young.
3: Yeah, but I don't blame them. If I was a human and I was cornering them and they had two babies, they'd be mad.
2: But now they're starting to figure out, like, hey, we may not have to dig through the trash. If we're super cute and we do little tricks, they're going to feed us.
3: Oh my gosh, if a raccoon comes up to me and, like, bats its eyes and does a twirl, have the whole sandwich.
2: The thing. I would be more likely to adopt
3: a raccoon.
2: A raccoon.
3: Listen.
2: Just saying. Kind of cool, right?
3: A baby raccoon.
2: It's kind of cool. Just saying.
3: And you know what? It's all started with the house hippo.
2: I would take a house hippo.
3: Yeah. House hippo, house raccoon. Oh my God.
1: All the hits. With Wheeler and Tyler. On

0: got some birthdays today, Wheeler. Today is Slash, his birthday. Guitarist of Guns N' Roses.
1: Guns N' Roses.
0: See, Velvet, I know things.
1: Velvet Revolver, Slash's Snake Pit. He's a Gibson guitar player, just released a book recently. Slash is... He's 63.
0: He's 61. Okay. Do you know who David Dobrik is?
1: He's a YouTuber.
0: Yeah.
1: Yeah.
0: How old do you think he is?
1: He's got to be mid-30s. I'm going to say 37.
0: He is 30, actually.
1: Oh, wow. Okay.
0: He's got millions of followers.
1: Yeah, he does.
0: Paul Weasley, he's from the Vampire Diaries.
1: Not familiar. I know Ron Weasley.
0: Okay. Well, it's Paul.
1: Is this his brother?
0: I don't know.
1: Ginger? Expensive petroleum! Ron Weasley?
0: No.
1: No.
0: Take a guess.
1: What's his name again?
0: Paul Weasley.
1: What does he do?
0: Vampire Diaries.
1: 35.
0: No, 44.
1: Okay.
0: And then Harry Potter, Daniel Radcliffe.
1: Daniel Radcliffe.
0: I honestly thought he was older.
1: Actually, if you want to see a really good movie with Daniel Radcliffe in it, go watch the Weird Al story, where he plays Weird Al Yankovic.
0: Oh, yeah.
1: Oh, it's unbelievably good.
0: He's talented, man.
1: He really is. And you know what? He's been able to separate himself from that role of Harry Potter.
0: Agreed.
1: Which I think has been... For any other actor, would have been really, really hard.
0: Mm-hmm.
1: He does get confused with Elijah Wood a lot, though.
0: Oh. How old is he?
1: He is, I'm going to say he's 15 years younger than me. He's 33.
0: He's 37. Yeah. I thought he was older than 37.
1: All right.
0: Today is National Lemon Day. Shout out Candace Ray.
1: Shout out Lemon Meringue Pie.
0: National Vanilla Ice Cream Day. National Enjoy a Refreshment Day. And National Gorgeous Grandma Day.
1: Oh, Grandma.

0: flowers are gorgeous.
1: Yeah, and I get to see mine today. Grandma Lena. Okay, before we go.
0: Yeah.
1: My grandma got Facebook, and so she's been sending me messages on Facebook, which I think is so funny. She sent me a picture of her holding a guitar,
0: yeah.
1: And I said, "Grandma, you're shredding on the guitar." And she said, "LOL, that was years ago. No, I don't play the guitar, Tyler. Wish I did, though." She's 90 this year, by the way.
2: Tyler, you should write something on my face wall.
1: She's using LOL. Do you know how iconic that is?
2: That means lots of love.
1: And it is. Yeah, that's what she's probably using it for.
3: Energy.
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1: Ooh, we got a little bit of everything in the loud line today. I'm excited. 204-478-8840. We won't waste any time. We'll kick it off with this.
2: Oh, hi. Citizens from the Norlogan community. I'm going to give you a brief history of what's going on with the safe consumption site the NDP is trying to open since last December. Last December, the NDP, they said, what Canoe said, they were ready to open in January. They didn't open. They said they're going to open on March. They didn't open. We've been saying they are not ready. They have no plan. When they finally found April that they didn't need the federal government approval, they chickened. And they said, oh, now we're going to make sure everything's done properly. Why? Because now is their responsibility. Before, they have no plan. On May 21st, 22nd, this last time, what Canoe said, they will open on June. They did not open on June because they have no plan. They don't know what they are doing. In the meantime, Silent Mission ran out of money, and they have to bail out Silent Mission. That's what they should be looking into, helping the most vulnerable people. It is July and they have not opened. They said they will open in July, still not open in July. They don't know what they're doing. We hope in the community, businesses, that they don't open at all. They need health services there. They need to use money to help people get out of drugs. That's what they need. And the last 7 months, the NDP have been wasting money on 24/7 security in front of 366 Henry Avenue and put all the community torturing us. Technically saying, we open, and nothing being done.
3: Te palabras es verdad. Your words are true.
1: Okay. Thank you for the call. We'll move on to a conversation we had yesterday now about if you talk to your hairstylist while you're getting your hair cut. I think Mitch is crazy, my fiance, because he doesn't talk to his hairstylist at all. He just sits there and looks at himself in the mirror while he gets his hair cut.
4: He is pretty handsome.
1: You get the half fair.
4: If I look like him, I would look in the mirror all the time too.
1: Yeah, but I would also talk. I would look at myself.
4: Talk to yourself?
1: And be like, wow, I look so hot. We have some response.
5: Hey, I'm just calling to defend Mitch. I'm not a huge conversationalist. I'm an introvert. I do okay, but I prefer, if it's not my regular stylist, who is my a family member, when I'm getting my hair cut, to have very light conversation. You have to remember, public speaking is public speaking. It doesn't matter if it's one-on-one or to a crowd. If it's someone you don't know, that's a public speaking moment. Not everybody's good at it. Someone has a fear of it. Now, it doesn't sound like Mitch has a fear of it, but if someone has a fear of it, not everyone's able to overcome it. It's akin to facing a fear, just like Tyler facing his butterflies. He could go to Leaf on a regular basis and work on it, but he doesn't have to. Mitch has to go to a hairdresser to take care of his hair. I feel for you, Mitch. Tyler, quit your mitching.
1: Quit your mitching.
3: She brings up a rather interesting point, yep. Tyler Carr.
1: But you can't compare. He just doesn't have a fear of it. That's the difference. He doesn't have a fear of speaking to people.
3: Maybe he does.
1: He does not.
3: Oh.
1: He does not.
3: All right.
1: He just likes to be weird.
3: All right.
1: Next up here, we have a recap of the Bomber game that happened this past week.
6: Hey, well, sorry we didn't get back to you guys on Monday to give you a rundown from Ottawa, watching the Bombers play the Red Blacks, watching the Bombers, you know, it was kind of a stinking game up until the last 5 minutes of the game, yep, where the Bombers actually decided to play a little bit of right offense. I have to say, the new overtime is very exciting. The two mini games, and then once we go for the 2-point conversions, it was definitely entertaining. It's just too bad that Ottawa's got nobody there.
1: Yeah.
6: I'd say probably 1,000 Bomber fans.
1: What?
6: Maybe 12,000 people in total, but that's about it. But yeah, like I said, it doesn't matter how you win, how much you win by. It's all about the W, and that's all people remember is the W in the
3: column. That's right.
6: And the Bombers 4-2. Hey, we're looking pretty good going, yep, into Labor Day.
1: Thank you for the call.
3: Just really quickly, Lansdowne in Ottawa. They're dumping a lot of money into it. They're getting it ready because the Charge are getting a new dressing room. They're putting up end zone seats at both sides. So it looks a little messy right there. Like on TV, it looked like there was nobody there. But there were.
1: Yeah.
3: Yeah.
1: Yeah. Okay.
3: Yeah.
1: $24 for tomorrow's game,
3: yeah,
1: because of July 24th.
3: That's right.
1: So you can get your tickets at bluebombers.com. We were just chatting about Doomsday, the new Marvel trailer that dropped, and your opinion on it.
7: Just wanted to follow up on some of the Doomsday conversation. Marvel's been putting out a bunch of stinky movies, all right, for years now. A bunch of stinkers, no one cares, garbage. I mean, I really like Thunderbolts, but
1: yeah, me
7: who
1: too
7: cares? Nobody's been caring about anything, all right? The only good movie I can think of after Endgame was the Spider-Man movies. That's it. Far From Home and No Way Home. That was it. No one, after that, no one really cared. That's all I care about is Spider-Man.
3: But we got some good TV shows. Like, Loki was unbelievable.
7: I skipped some of these movies. I skipped some of these shows. I couldn't keep up. It was, like, too annoying, and they're all bad. But now, all of a sudden, boom, we have to throw every single character that went under the sun that Marvel finally has the ability to make a movie on. We haven't seen the X-Men in years. We've seen them in, like, little cameos, little clips or whatever. We haven't seen them in years, but boom, they're just in this movie now. Of course, Fantastic Four that they just did a movie on, they're going to be in here, boom. But it's just like a mishmash, you know what I mean? It's the old X-Men, the new Fantastic Four, it's the Avengers, the leftover Avengers that haven't died yet. And all of a sudden, oh yeah, let's just throw Cap in there too, you know what I mean? Like, let's just throw everyone in there. I actually am excited about the trailer. I'm actually got a different opinion here. I'm actually got a different opinion here. I actually thought it looked fire. Sorry, I think I swore there. Maybe you can cut that out. It looked fire. Nobody is caring. General audience is not caring because they don't know who this guy is. They don't know who Dr. Doom is. They don't know what he can do. They haven't read the comics, and there's no build-up.
3: Right. And again, as I said earlier, not having Kang, like building towards Kang, and it was like, oh, we can't do Kang anymore? Pivot. Dr. Doom. Fingers crossed. Who do we get? Robert Downey. That'll work. Oh, go.
1: It does seem kind of like...
3: Yeah.
1: Yeah. We'll end on this call. Again, the loud line, thanks to Ski Collision and Glasses at 204-478-8040. Your thoughts on eating in bed?
0: Good morning. Wheeler in the morning. Mm-hmm. Tyler Carr. Mm-hmm. This is Jay calling.
3: What's up?
0: Breakfast in bed. Yeah. You can eat in bed when you're sick, when you're hungry.
3: Pause.
1: It's so good.
3: Hang on. When we start it over, just the one thing. I've learned this within the past few years, and more people need to know about this. When you're not feeling well, don't eat. I know it sounds strange. I know,
1: I'm not listening to that.
3: No, hang on.
1: I'm not listening to that.
3: Tyler?
1: I'm not going to malnourish my body.
3: Whoa. Listen, and then you can decide for yourself.
1: Okay,
3: really quickly.
1: Be quick.
3: We've always been taught that, like, oh, you need energy in order to fight up. No, actually, what you're doing is you're telling your body, hey, work really hard digesting all this food instead of fighting off the infection like you're supposed to. Your body can't do everything at once. Fast, and you'll get better.
1: I'm never fasting.
0: When you're sick, when you're hungry, when you're lazy, or your girlfriend is serving you, or you can meet your girlfriend in bed, you know, so breakfast in bed, you say yes. Definitely. Most definitely.
1: We'll end on that.
3: All right.
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0: the Marvel Doomsday trailer, there's a lot of division on it. Like, a lot of people are like, who cares? A lot of people are like, well, I don't understand what's going on. Some people are like, this is the greatest thing I've ever seen. Mm-hmm. So I've decided to put together just a little refresher. So pay attention.
1: I'm paying attention.
0: Because I know that you're a fan, but mm-hmm.
1: I'm a low-key fan now.
0: You're a casual fan.
1: I was a big fan before, okay. and then I traded my hyper fan in for a medium fan.
0: Okay.
1: Yeah.
0: So
1: I'm trying to get to hyper fan again.
0: Based on everything that you saw in that trailer, I'm going to try and have it all make sense for you here.
1: Okay.
0: Okay, you ready?
1: Yep.
0: So pay attention.
1: Mm-hmm.
0: There's an old Captain America, new Captain America, and a guy dressed like he's Captain America, but he's not. But is on a team called the Avengers, which doesn't have a Falcon. That's new Captain America, who has a new Falcon, but they aren't Avengers. Black Widow was replaced by her sister, whose father is a different guy who dresses like, but isn't Captain America, alongside the guy who is closest to both Captain Americas, but doesn't dress like them. Now, there's a team that's a family from another dimension, and another new team from another dimension. That team features a Gambit different from the one in their dimension, and a Professor X variant, besides the one who died in his dimension, the one who died in a variant future, or the one who died in a variant present, but on a different team with a different variant of the leader of the family team from the first other dimension. Hulk has a son, we don't know how. Thor has a daughter adopted from a guy who killed gods. Make sense so far?
1: Yes.
0: Good. Loki, not a different dimension variant of the Loki who died, but the Loki who died before he died, has gone from villain to time cop to guy who was put in charge of the entire multiverse on his mission to stop the conquest of a villain of monumental power who, in an unrelated battle, got trampled by ants. Don't worry, he's not the main villain. Wouldn't that be confusing? Instead, it's Iron Man's actor as a different guy from the first other dimension. Make sense?
1: Yes.
0: Okay, good.
1: See? Thank you.
0: Simple.
1: I'm hyped again.
0: Simple.
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1: With Wheeler and Tyler.
0: Did you catch the latest drama? Here's Tyler with the details.
2: We mentioned this earlier, but it seems like everybody's still talking about it. The emergency alerts that went down yesterday afternoon, it actually was because 911 emergency services went down for hours across most of Manitoba outside of Winnipeg, so rural Manitoba. And the reason why this happened is because of a third-party fiber cable that went down in Brandon. So a single cable knocked out 911 for most of Manitoba. And now people are like, well, maybe that shouldn't have happened and we need better backup systems. And in response to President Donald Trump's threat of another bunch of tariffs on Canadian goods, Ottawa has officially canceled their joint Canada-U.S. ribbon-cutting ceremony for the new Gordie Howe International Bridge. So Canadian officials will now do their own separate celebration tomorrow. This is a $6.4 billion crossing, and it's going to be open to traffic on July 27th. And HBO made this really weird statement. You know, they're shooting their new Harry Potter series.
3: Mm-hmm. Yeah, it's coming out around Christmas time.
2: Oh, God, man, it does. They said it was brutal to film because of having too many child actors. They went on to say, well, with labor laws, you can only shoot for 90 minutes at a time. So you end up shooting really fast. And then the faster you have to shoot, the more you compromise quality.
3: I guess you should have done some research before you started shooting this this massive project. And you're doing, what, 8-9 seasons of this?
2: Yes.
3: Good luck. Good luck. These darn labor laws and children. Son of a gun.
2: I wish they could work 8 hours like the rest of us. They're children.
3: Ask Daniel Radcliffe and Emma.
2: They were comparing that back in the day. They didn't have rules and regulations and the kids were fine. Well, maybe they weren't.
3: Yeah, go find some old photos of kids like as chimney sweepers.
2: Seriously, man. Like, oh my God. So we'll see. Anyway, Newsfeed is sponsored by Intercity. 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
4: 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Another keyword. Text it back within 15 minutes. Then make sure your phone's on Monday morning. 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

0: All right, ladies and gentlemen. Tyler is away today. He's up in Swan River, Manitoba for his family garage sale. So we're going to play wrong answers only at 204-452-1061. Everyone that participates today has got a shot at Rainbow Stage tickets for Legally Blonde and tickets to go see Jay Farrow at Rumors Comedy Club. Yep. A four-pack of tickets for tomorrow night. Jay Farrow is going to be in studio in about 2.5 hours. If you're sticking around for the entire show, or if you're on the podcast, don't fast forward. Jay Farrow, SNL alumni, the man of 1,000 voices, coming up. So a chance to go see him tomorrow night, Rumors Comedy Club, and Rainbow Stage Legally Blonde tickets up for grabs. 204-452-1061 on the Finn McCool's text line. The question this morning for wrong answers only, as Tyler Carr is in Swan River with his family, and it seems that they have a competition in their garage sale. They compete to see who can sell the most stuff or make the most money, a combination of the two maybe. So what is the big ticket item that Mama Carr has in her lot? Tyler Carr's mom, Mama Carr, what's she selling? What does she got? What's her big ticket item? 204-452-1061. Make them as salacious and absurd as possible, but safe for work. Okay, let's keep it safe for work. Get those in. We'll reveal your submissions coming up at the bottom of the hour. Best time ever, hands down, 6:30. What's Mama Carr selling in the garage sale? Wrong answers only. 204-452-1061.
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0: of your takeout food getting cold by the time you get home? Put it in your passenger seat and turn on the seat warmer.
1: Huh. Everybody does that. That's a very known fact. That's not hacking anything.
0: And if you don't have a seat warmer, fart on it.
1: Yeah. Or if you're like in the new vehicles and you have ice cream, I guess you could put on the air conditioned seats.
0: Huh. Huh. There you go. Huh. Renting a car while on vacation? Take a picture of the gas tank and mileage right before you drop it off. That way, if they come charge you extra, you can contest the charge and have proof.
1: Okay. Good one. The gas one, yeah. Because they always say bring it back full. Well, then why'd I get in and why is it 70%?
0: Speaking of which, it's been about 3 weeks now, and I would like to tell you how happy I am thus far with the fact that my family and I joined Whispering Winds Golf Club this year.
1: Mm-hmm.
0: We joined as a family. I've given you reasons why.
1: Yeah, I know.
0: But the biggest reason for me is it is a very short drive. It's a yawn and a fart away.
1: Yeah, just like Gimli.
0: Yeah, well, it's not. It's actually closer. It's just a yawn. You go, yeah, oh, God, we're here.
1: You still got to keep the fart in for that one.
0: So Warren, which is just up Highway 6, they're doing a little bit of construction there. You got to go through a roundabout, and then you're there.
1: That's awesome.
0: Like, it's such a short drive to get up there.
1: Perimeteritis is a thing. People that will stay in, and it's like, no, once you get on that highway, it's really not far. Same with, you know, I've been going out to Lockport a lot for Galactica, obviously, still available for a few days.
0: Yeah. Huh?
1: And Half Moon's not far.
0: Yeah.
1: It's really not far.
0: Well, listen, after we failed at trying to get into the Medieval Fest in Cook's Creek over the weekend, we decided to drive around. We went through Lockport, went to the Secret Garden up. Have you ever been to the Secret Garden?
1: What's the secret? No, not...
0: Oh, my God, Tyler Carr, I have just unlocked a whole new TikTok page for you.
1: But what is the Secret Garden? Are you allowed to spill the tea on the secret?
0: It's a garden.
1: Yeah,
0: but it's secret.
1: Okay, where...
0: Okay.
1: What is it?
0: So you go up Main Street.
1: This is in Winnipeg?
0: Just outside the perimeter.
1: Oh, okay.
0: Which is why a lot of people haven't heard of it.
1: Okay.
0: So you drive up Main Street.
1: Yeah.
0: And then you take a right on River Road through St. Andrews.
1: Can I just type it in Google Maps?
0: Yes.
1: Okay.
0: And then, okay, type in Kennedy House.
1: Kennedy House?
0: Kennedy House, St. Andrews, Manitoba.
1: Ooh, okay.
0: And so the Kennedy House is undergoing renovations right now. There's a whole bunch of controversy going on. But the Secret Gardens, I took the family there. My wife loves it there.
1: I think
0: and
1: I typed this in wrong.
0: So we went there and hung out for an hour and just enjoyed the scenery. And my goodness, what a hidden
1: gem. Oh my
0: gosh,
1: this is beautiful.
0: It is beautiful.
1: Yeah, it's stunning.
0: Mm-hmm.
1: This reminds me of the Rockhaven Garden my grandparents used to have in Swan River.
0: Yep.
1: Oh, this is really nice.
0: And the Kennedy House has a very storied history here in Manitoba. So plus the St. Andrew's Church is up there, old stone fence. Like it's incredible. And honestly, dude, I'm telling
1: you. It's beautiful. My gosh.
2: Don't tell a lot of people.
1: Okay.
2: It's one of the nicest drives.
1: Oh, okay. So
2: like it's all the way up the red.
1: We'll keep it a secret.
2: It's just past Larders at St. Andrews.
1: Oh, okay.
2: It's beautiful.
1: Keep it a secret.
2: That's why they call it the everyone knows about it garden.
1: No, they call it
2: the Secret Garden.
1: That's why.

0: 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When you hear it, text it to 204-452-1061. New keyword every hour. New chance to get your name in.
1: Then the next morning, just after 8 a.m., Wheeler and Tyler make the birthday cash call. 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
0: 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Traffic.
6: We do have new work happening westbound on Johnson, losing your curb lane at Fraser. Over on Marion, there's work continuing in both directions, Archibald to Panet. Tonight's Lotto Max jackpot is $25 million, and there's more, 25 chances to win $100,000. Play responsibly, 18 plus only. That's traffic on Energy 106. I'm Aaron Mitchell.
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It's an annual Christmas gift courtesy of Mama Carr, who Tyler Carr is spending some time with this weekend up in Swan River, Manitoba, as they're having their garage sale. This one for Friday, July 24th, 2026. I get most of my exercise these days from shaking my head in disbelief.

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2: 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Howdy, howdy, Anita. If I said the name Tom Felton, you know what I'm talking about?
3: No.
2: Okay. He most famously played the role of Draco Malfoy in the Harry Potter films.
3: Oh, okay.
2: He was so associated with that role when the movies came out that he actually ended up leaving acting for a long period of time just because people associated him. And even in public, people were like, oh, Draco, oh. And he actually had to go through therapy and, you know, deal with that. I mean, such a young kid at such a young age and people not being able
3: to form a bullying in way, because it's like that wasn't who he is, but not who he is.
2: Right. And so it took him a long time to kind of get over that. And he actually reprised the role over the weekend on Broadway for the Broadway presentation of Harry Potter, where he went back on stage as Draco Malfoy.
3: Okay.
2: And here is a clip from some fan shot footage, and listen to the reaction.
3: Oh my God.
2: He's had to stand there. Wait for it. Wait for it. He just stood there.
4: I need a favor.
2: What a full circle moment.
3: Wow. I got goosebumps. Good for him.
2: And you know what? It's nice to see the appreciation now after going through what he went through to be able to stand on that stage and go, no. People love the character.
3: Right.
2: Right?
3: Right.
2: But they love him for...
3: There's growth from a lot.
2: Right.
3: Him, the audience.
2: Mm-hmm. Wow. Something, huh?
3: Yeah. It sounded like that in here after the Super Mario Bros. Galaxy trailer, by the way.
2: 15 years later.
3: That's 15?
2: 15 years later.
3: Oh, my.
2: Yeah.
3: Don't make me feel old. That's a crazy reaction, man.
2: Yeah, I thought so too.
3: I thought you were looping that.
2: No. The actual reaction.
3: Good for him.
2: Tom Felton returning to
3: the
2: iconic role.
3: That's what we call healing.
2: Yeah, I agree.
3: That's healing.
2: Mm-hmm.
3: Yep.
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0: Well, I asked and you delivered. If you're just tuning in, we're playing Wrong Answers Only via the Finn McCool's text line at 204-452-1061. And everyone that participated this morning, and you still have a chance to get in, giving away Rainbow Stage tickets for Legally Blonde and four-pack of tickets to go see Jay Farrow, Man of a Thousand Voices, SNL royalty, performing at Rumors Comedy Club. I'll give you tickets for tomorrow night, four-pack of tickets for you and three friends. The question this morning, the prompt, if you will, for Wrong Answers Only. What was Mama Carr's big-ticket item this weekend at the family garage sale up in Swan River, Manitoba? They compete. They see who can sell the most and who can earn the most. So what was Mama Carr putting on the lot? Josh says a swan in a river. Eric says, Tyler, she's selling the highest bidder. Tyler's up for sale. I might bid on him. Krista said the same thing. Tyler, yeah, good one. A life-size cardboard cutout of Tyler. Well, we have one here in the studio. Tyler's fifth grade yearbook. That could be worth a few bucks. Curious to see what he looked like then. Mama Carr is selling a specific kind of swing. Tyler's dad. The neighbor's cat Tyler's dad adopted. Deb is selling Lloyd's Man Cave easy chair. She's selling Tyler Carr's butterfly collection. Yep, that's a wrong answer. From an unknown caller, banana bread coffee. I see what you did there. I see what you did there. Let's see here. She is finally selling the marquee of flashing lights with the words, Tyler is the best son, with the optional music of choirs singing when plugged in. Oh, we need one of those. Now I want one. A colored t-shirt ripped and stained by Tyler as a kid. That could go for a few bucks in the right auction. 10-foot inflatable butterfly lawn ornament marked down because Tyler refuses to step foot in the driveway when it's inflated. Yeah, I can see that. Patty says Mama Carr is selling a collection of adult inflatables. She found them in the attic and is not sure who actually owned them before she found them. Blech. Her AC unit that Tyler just bought her. Nice. Collection of toenail clippings. Whoa, says Susan. Those are good. Well done. If I contact you off the air, then you have won either Rainbow Stage tickets for Legally Blonde or tickets to go see Jay Farrow tomorrow night at Rumors Comedy Club. Jay Farrow is going to be in studio. I think he's making his third appearance here in studio. And he's coming up in about 2 hours. I can't wait. Honestly, strap in. The last two times he was here, pure chaos and just hilarity. You just kind of open the door and let him walk through. Stay tuned for that. Thank you for your Wrong Answers Only. Music news you can use coming up in just a second. And another keyword at the top of the hour.
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0: 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Okay, it's Bomber Game Day today, and they're saying there's a 60% chance of showers or thunderstorms. They're not saying exactly what time, so we're keeping our eye on that. High of 30 degrees today, dropping down to 16 overnight, 30 tomorrow, 27 Sunday, 30 again on Monday. There is a yellow heat warning in effect. Right now, in the WPG, according to Environment Canada, there's a few clouds. We're sitting at 17 degrees.
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6: It's Friday, gotta get down on Friday.
5: Rebecca Black has announced a headlining tour in support of her forthcoming new album, Age of the Exhibitionist, which is out September 4th. It'll bring her across the U.S. and up to Canada for 3 days this fall. She'll play several U.S. dates before heading north of the border for shows in Montreal, October 20th, Toronto, October 21st. After a few more U.S. dates, she'll return to Canada on Halloween to play a spooky show at Vancouver's Hollywood Theater before continuing the rest of the trek down south. George Michael's former manager has expressed hopes to release a previously unfinished duet that the late pop icon recorded with Elton John. The former Wham singer was a close friend of Sir Elton's and worked with him on a chart-topping remake of Don't Let the Sun Go Down on Me in the 1990s, following them singing it out together at Live Aid in 1985. Now it's been revealed that George once started work on a duet with Sir Elton, providing vocals for a song called This Kind of Love. The track was reimagined, unfinished, and unreleased for over 3 decades. However, the manager has expressed hopes to add the final touches and release it posthumously. And Charlie XCX has shared another B-side called If You Take Away the Music, Then What Has She Got?
7: If you take away the music.

On Tuesday, Charlie dropped her latest song, Camera, complete with a music video starring French cinema legend Vincent Cassel. It's the last song to be released ahead of her highly anticipated album, Music, Fashion, Film, which arrives today. That's music news you can use for July 24th, 2026. I'm Dave Wheeler. Wheeler and Tyler.

0: I'm going golfing today.
1: Again?
0: Yeah.
1: With who?
0: My family.
1: Okay. Yeah. How many times have you gone this season?
0: Me personally or as a family?
1: No, you.
0: Me?
1: And then I'll ask the next question.
0: About 10?
1: And how many with your family?
0: About 5.
1: Okay, so 50%.
0: Yeah.
1: Candace go every time?
0: Yeah.
1: Okay.
0: Yeah.
1: All right. What does she do?
0: Golfs?
1: No.
0: Yeah.
1: Does she?
0: Uh-huh.
1: Every hole?
0: You want to call her?
1: Yeah, I do. Every hole.
0: I'll let her tell you.
1: Okay. Thank you.

0: Hi, Candace Ray. I have a question for you. When Dave takes you and the family out golfing, how many holes do you actually golf?
1: We golf 9, usually.
0: But, like, you personally?
1: Oh, I golf 9.
0: I feel like there's some weird gaslighting happening right now.
2: Oh, you're going to love this even better. We walk.
0: You're okay. Well, you don't take a golf cart?
1: No, 18 I probably would, but 9 is like 2.5 hours. It's a good walk in the sun.
0: Yeah. Candace, blink 3 times if you need help.
1: Can you hear the blinking?
0: Yeah.
2: Ka-clunk, ka-clunk, ka-clunk.
1: I have a nice golf tan on my feet.
0: Yeah, okay, see? That's why. Okay, no, I'm mental health check. That's all it was.
2: Hey.
1: Well, thank you.
2: For the record, she must be doing okay when she goes, record this swing.
0: Oh, you know okay. Yeah. You know someone likes something if they want to post it on social media.
2: Also,
1: that is true.
2: Also, when I was on Kijij the other day, when I was on the Kijij, I found a really good deal on some used golf balls, and I thought family needs some golf balls. And so who was one of the first ones to dig their hands in the bag to go, ooh, I'm taking up the Nikes.
0: Oh, Candace. Okay. I see. It's okay. See, I usually only get half the story on this show, so that's why I wanted to just double check all the facts or facking, you know.
1: And they're okay.
0: Yeah, they're all true. So,
1: okay, yeah, thank 18 you. Holes, we take in a cart.
0: Yeah, okay, all right, we're good.
2: 11:45 Whispering Winds today, Candace Ray.
1: Ooh, sounds good.
0: Okay, that's how they got their name, Whispering Winds.
3: 11:45 today, you got to whisper everything.
1: Can you hear me blinking?
0: Yeah.
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8: There is work continuing southbound on McPhillips between Eames and Story. Expect that to cause a few delays. Northbound Edmonton, you're down to one lane. Broadway to Portage. 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I'm Aaron Mitchell.
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2: A 25-year-old Winnipeg man is facing weapons charges after allegedly waving a handgun out his sunroof while driving erratically on the Trans-Canada Highway near Portage La Prairie. RCMP tracked down the vehicle shortly after receiving a call from a concerned driver and arrested the man, seizing a realistic airsoft replica handgun from inside the car. He has been released and is scheduled to appear in court in September on charges including assault with a weapon and uttering threats. U.S. President Donald Trump says a new multi-billion dollar civilian nuclear deal with Saudi Arabia will only move forward if the kingdom normalizes ties with Israel by joining the Abraham Accords.
3: The civil nuclear deal, there will be no enrichment of material, an important point being made between the Department of Energy and Saudi Arabia, which pertains only to non-military use, will be approved, but is totally subject to Saudi Arabia joining the very respected and successful Abraham Accords.
2: Saudi officials have yet to respond to the sudden condition, which adds new uncertainty as the deal awaits approval from Congress. Prime Minister Mark Carney says Canada remains willing to negotiate a new trade deal with Washington, but is fully prepared to respond if President Donald Trump's newly threatened 50% tariffs take effect on August 19th.
4: Canadian governments around this table will do whatever it takes to defend and support our families, our workers, and our businesses.
2: The proposed duties target roughly $28 billion in annual Canadian exports, including dairy, liquor, and auto parts. 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In sports, Coach O'Shea gave his final thoughts to the media yesterday before tonight's tilt at Prince Asado Stadium between your Winnipeg Blue Bombers and the visiting Calgary Stampeders, and was asked where he feels the team is after a third of the way through the season.
5: Yeah, learning. You know, still trying to become the team we want to become. That's part of the process. I don't think that's different than any other year.
2: Bombers have won three in a row, are 4-2 on the season, facing the 2-4 Stampeders tonight, 7:30 kickoff on the U of M grounds. Shane Bieber on the mound for the Blue Jays yesterday against the Rays, trying to avoid the four-game sweep by the divisional rivals. Jays and Rays tied 1-1 the bottom of the third.
6: Two down now, and the batter is George Springer, who walked in the first. The glove of the shortstop, Williamson, into left. Pianga's on his way home. It's an RBI single for George Springer, and the Blue Jays lead 2-1.
2: That was the winning run as the Jays get 1-4 from the Rays with a 3-1 final. Next up for the Blue Jays is tonight at Fenway to take on the Boston Red Sox for a 3-set this weekend. Winnipeg Gold Eyes kick off a 3-set with the Fargo-Moorhead Redhawks tonight at Blue Cross Park on the waterfront. 7 o'clock opening pitch tonight. Ben Coles is the leader at the 3M Open in Minnesota on the PGA Tour after a 9-under-par performance. Top Canadian is Adam Svensson, 6 shots back at 3-under-par. And sticking with golf, trouble in paradise for LIV Golf as major off-course headlines overshadow the action. While Lucas Herbert grabbed the early lead at the LIV Golf UK event, blistering an 11-under-61 ahead of Bryson DeChambeau, the league is facing massive headwinds behind the scenes. Saudi Arabia's public investment fund is looking to end direct funding after this season, sending executives scrambling for private investors. Plus, the Asian Tour just officially severed ties with LIV to partner with the PGA Tour, leaving the breakaway circuit's long-term future on seriously shaky ground. And the Winnipeg Sea Bears took a loss to the Vancouver Bandits yesterday. They'll try and get a win tomorrow afternoon as the Brampton Honey Badgers are in town. 2:30 tip-off at Canada Life Center. 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I'm Dave Wheeler.
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7: 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Do that. And then keep your phone on Monday morning at 8 a.m. Answer it properly. You're in for the $15,000 grand prize draw at the end of summer. 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Like the stuff we're looking for possibly during the Bomber game. 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
3: And a happy Friday.
4: Thank you.
3: The weekend is here.
4: Thanks, Martha.
3: Woo-hoo. Happy. Dave, I do have maybe some advice for you.
4: Please.
3: As I've gone through four teenage boys.
4: Wow.
3: And still, you can't see any gray hair on my head.
4: Mm.
3: And now I have two that are in their 30s, two that are in their 20s.
4: Whoa.
3: And I've still survived. Believe it or not, the boys come to me first, even before their father.
4: Wow.
3: So my advice to you,
5: Mama's boys,
3: is always be there for your boys.
4: I will.
3: They will see it eventually that you have done good for them. Keep an open talking relationship with them.
4: Mm-hmm.
3: Tell them that you love them even when they say they don't. They will remember eventually, and they will learn lots from you as long as you are there. So always be there for your boys. Never stop giving them advice. Always talk to them. Tell them you love them.
4: I do.
3: And they will love you back.
5: Oh, cute.
3: That's my advice.
5: Okay.
4: Thanks,
3: from
4: Martha.
3: A mother who has four boys.
4: Oof.
3: Have a great day.
5: Oh.
3: Hugs and kisses.
4: Thanks, Martha.
5: That's very cute, Martha.
4: Thank you.
5: And you're a great mom.
4: So just,
5: she's even technically like my Winnipeg mom at this point.
4: Okay.
5: She came and supervised me at Half Moon.
4: Good one to have.
5: Mm-hmm. Mm-hmm. Very comforting.
4: Thanks, Martha.
5: Mm-hmm. You're the best. We love you. 204-478-8040. You'll have all weekend long to call the Loud Line, and then we'll call player calls on Monday. But of course, we got this one.
6: Good morning. Happy hot Friday.
5: Mm-hmm.
6: Tyler, I want to say something.
5: Okay.
6: I think it's a wedding.
5: Me too.
6: Yeah, I totally think your friends are getting married.
5: Yeah, they are.
6: That's way too tough to just be an engagement party.
5: Right. Also, I looked at the, just to recap a little bit, if you missed the story yesterday, my friend Kyle sent a engagement party invite, but on the back it said totally not a wedding invite. And so now I'm sussed out thinking it's like, we're just going to have a wedding. I looked at it yesterday. Dude, it literally, like, everything on it, I'm like, this is exactly what a wedding invitation looks like.
4: Bingo.
5: The only difference is you put the word engagement. You ain't fooling me, Kyle.
4: Mm-hmm.
5: And when I get there, you know, at the end of the month or next month, when I get there, I'm going to play this audio. I'm going to be like, I called it.
4: Mm-hmm.
5: And he's going to be like, well, you ruined the fun. I'll be like, you're right, I did. So too bad.
4: But hey.
5: At least I was right.
4: Bingo.
6: Any update on the photo radar speeding ticket?
5: Oh, yeah. Do you have an update on our ticket? Did we pay it? Did we lose?
4: No. Oh. I still need you to sign the back of it so I can go and speak on your behalf.
5: Let's just leave it. They won't come find us. It's fine.
6: Dave, when are you going back to get that all straightened out? I think you guys will get it reduced.
5: I hope so.
6: I'm pretty sure of that. And I have a speeding joke for you today to go along with that theme. It's a blonde speeding joke.
4: Oh, good.
6: So this blonde is speeding, and she gets pulled over. And when the officer comes out the window, a blonde police officer, she asks for the blonde's driver's license, and she says, "What does that look like?" And the blonde cop says, "Duh, it has your picture on it." So the blonde driver searches in her purse, and she finds a contact mirror, and she holds it up to her face, and she says, "Oh, this must be my license." So she hands it to the policewoman. The cop looks in the mirror, hands it back to the driver, and says, "You're free to go. And if you would have just told me you, too, were a police officer, we could have avoided all of this." Have a great weekend.
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0: So Pixel is my cat that Dave, well, it was like a gentle gaslighting. He brought kittens to the studio for my birthday, and then he allowed me to pick one, and I picked this Pixel. And
1: gee, that's coming up on 5.5 years ago.
0: Mm-hmm.
1: Wow.
0: And I love him. Thank you. Mm-hmm. It was the best thing that I think you've ever done for me. Having a cat is amazing.
1: I'm getting you a bird next.
0: No, you're not.
1: That's right.
0: I will not take a bird home.
1: One-eyed bird for Wednesday.
0: Absolutely. I want nothing to do with
1: a
0: bird.
1: You're an avian.
0: No, mm-hmm. You can keep that away from me. I do not accept. Now, I love Pixel. I have to start this by saying I love him. But he did something to me for the first time. He drew blood and he peed all over me, Dave. And this story actually starts about a week ago when my parents came in from Swan River, Manitoba, and they were coming in for a very quick visit. And I get excited when my parents are coming to visit. They're, you know, they text me. They're like, hey, we're at KP Mall grabbing a few things. We'll be over in a few minutes. I'm like, perfect. So, you know, I open up the garage door. I grab my cat Pixel. It's almost like I do this every time where I'm holding my cat in the garage and then they pull up in the driveway and it's Pixel and I waiting and we're waving and we're so excited. And my dad loves cats. So he's like, oh, there's Pixel. You know, it's very cute. What I forgot, and maybe this is my fault, or maybe it's my mom's fault. It's one of the two. I didn't realize that Pixel would be so scared. Now, when they pulled up into the driveway like usual, my dad gets out and he's like, hey, Pixel, how are you? I'll give you a scratch in a second. My mom gets out of the car and she goes, oh, Pixel. And then she goes in the back seat. And in Swan River, right before they came, my mom saw a 5.5-foot Mario on Facebook Marketplace.
1: Yeah, we talked about this a couple weeks ago.
0: Like a giant stuffy.
1: Yeah.
0: She bought it. It was like $40 for my collection. She goes in the back seat. She pulls the giant Mario out. And then she starts holding it up and making these noises like, oh, I'm gonna get ya, I'm gonna get ya.
1: That'd be traumatic for anybody, let alone a cat.
0: Pixel lost his mind.
1: Yep.
0: He grabbed my neck with his claws out, scraped all the way down my chest, and then he started urinating all over me, peeing everywhere. My dad saw it. It was literally, I know this is gross, I'm sorry, but like a faucet. Just spraying. He was freaking out. He's crying. The worst part is my mom is in Mario World. She's not hearing.
1: She didn't even see it because she's hiding behind the
0: giant
1: stuffy.
0: Mario in front of her face.
1: Yeah.
0: And now is getting closer and is going, ah, I'm going to get you. I'm going to get Pixel is freaking out. He's scratching me all over, Dave.
1: Mm-hmm.
0: I am bleeding.
1: Mm-hmm.
0: And I'm trying to get him in the house because I don't want to let him go because then he might run out the driveway. Normally, he doesn't do this. I'm not used to it. And I'm like, Mom, stop, stop. Like, giant Mario. She can't hear because she's a little older. And, you know, she's going,
1: she got to get the voice right, too. That's probably what confused Pixel. Like, Mario doesn't sound like that.
0: Yeah, why has Mario got a deep voice? Did he just hit puberty? What's going on? Finally, I get Pixel in the house. And I'm looking at my mom and she's trying to hand me the Mario.

0: no, because space this thing.
1: No, I'm moving him in the house, but at the
0: But he doesn't realize that.
1: Right, yeah. He's a cat. Mm-hmm. So then I had to leave the giant Mario in the garage, and then when Pixel wasn't in the room, I brought him upstairs, you know, did the whole thing.
0: Still full of pee.
1: Yeah. No, no, the Mario wasn't full of pee. I was full of pee.
0: Oh, right, yeah.
1: I had to take like a shower. It was a whole mess, Dave. So officially, my cat has peed on me. We have reached a new level of friendship together.
0: Now, I don't think the pee was out of fear. Probably just had a full bladder.
1: Yeah, just had to let loose.
0: Yeah, exactly. And yep. The timing was off. But yeah. as far as the scratching, that sucks.
1: It was
0: hard. Yeah.
1: It's okay.
0: You look okay. You don't look
1: worse.
0: Yeah,
1: no, it was a week ago. Yeah, okay. So, like, it was fine. It was just, like, my neck, my back, my chest, my face, you know, all that stuff.
0: How's Pixel doing with Mario now?
1: He's good. He's good. We're working on the relationship. He's gotten to the point of, like, going into the room with him and kind of being like, ooh, that's a little weird, but we'll take it in stages.
0: Yeah.
1: Yeah, he's in therapy now. It's cat therapy. A lot of catnip.
0: Yeah.
1: A lot of catnip.
0: Wow.
1: Yeah.
0: Whoa, traumatic.
1: Is that not a story?
0: Wow. Listen. Don't blame mom.
1: Yeah, I try not to.
0: Don't blame mom.
1: I'm trying not to.
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2: 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Traffic.
10: There is work continuing. Lagimodiere and Grassy. Some northbound delays beginning to form through there. Northbound on Sherbrooke, we have work happening. Broadway to Portage. 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That's traffic on Energy 106. 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

0: Realistically, if I were to ask you, what are you proud of this week? Would you be able to tell me something that you're proud of doing?
1: My hairline.
0: No. I mean, sure. But like...
1: The fact that I haven't gone gray at 45 years old.
0: Okay, but and more, okay, I get why you're saying that, and I'm not disvaluing what you're saying. Those are both incredible accomplishments, and you should be proud of those. But more specifically, something that you've done this week.
1: That I've done
0: this
1: week?
0: Yeah, and it doesn't have to be anything...
1: I've been more active on my Instagram?
0: Sure. I'll take that. But you're proud of that? Or are you just saying that because you know... like? What is Dave Wheeler proud of doing this week?
1: I'm proud that I was able to handle my wife's family and throw a barbecue.
0: Yes.
1: Keep my wits about me?
0: Yes.
1: Yeah?
0: Yes.
1: Okay.
0: Yes.
1: Is there something specific you're looking for here?
0: No. No. There was somebody that... I'll give them a shout out, actually. That's only fair. Somebody hit me up on Instagram yesterday. Jody. And Jody wrote... Hey Tyler, I don't know if you guys intend on doing this, but whenever you celebrate your little accomplishments, you remind me I need to be proud of myself more often. So today, I'm proud that I didn't swear on my drive home from work today.
1: Nice.
0: So I just thought, you know what?
1: Take the little wins.
0: Yeah. Uh-huh. That seemed like a big win, though. Dealing with family can be tough. Instagram, that was a good one as well.
1: I'm proud that I hung a mirror in my wife's closet that she'd been begging me to do for the last 3 weeks.
0: Why did it take you 3 weeks?
1: Busy, man.
0: Yeah, but like how long did it take you?
1: I'm proud.
0: How long did it take you to hang the mirror?
1: Oh, I had to measure, you know,
0: so distance. 30 minutes?
1: So maybe, I don't know, 15?
0: Okay, so it could have been done in the first week. I get it,
1: it's
0: but
1: heavy,
0: it's fine.
1: It's a heavy mirror.
0: Yeah, but I understand where
1: what
0: she's
1: are you proud
0: from.
1: Of?
0: That I ate a tomato. I did.
1: On purpose?
0: Yeah, I'm in my phase of eating tomatoes right now because it's, you know, Trevor's garden is blooming. So.
1: Oh, nice juicy tomato out of the garden. That sounds great.
0: I'm happy that I did that without complaining. I'm actually proud of myself for the dinner I made last night. Fajita bowls.
1: Ooh,
0: they slapped,
1: nice.
0: By the way.
1: Yeah.
0: Mitch ate every, I gave a double order for Mitch. He ate it all.
1: What are you using for your hot sauce?
0: Sriracha.
1: Okay.
0: Yeah.
1: Yeah.
0: He's not a hot sauce guy. Okay. Sauce guy, so.
1: That's all right.
0: And I'm proud of finishing a Lego set yesterday.
1: Good for you.
0: Yeah. Went for a bike ride yesterday, even though it was cold and I was mad that the fall wind was hitting my face.
1: I'm proud that I hit all three rings on my Samsung watch, over the weekend.
0: Oh, what does that mean?
1: It means that you hit 10,000 steps, a certain amount of calories and, you know, whatever. Yeah. Every day.
0: Congrats.
1: Proud that I've been doing, yoga every day.
0: Oh, wow.
1: I average between 50 and 100 push-ups per day.
0: That's amazing.
1: Yeah.
0: Proud of myself for the 15 minutes of really awesome scritches I gave Pixel last night.
1: Aww.
0: It was a good scritch fest.
1: Ooh.
0: Yeah, I was like, and you could tell because his eye twitches.
1: Proud of my kids.
0: Yeah, oh, cute.
1: I'm always proud of my kids,
0: yeah,
1: though.
0: That's fair. Any reason why specifically?
1: My youngest son is really starting to curate his Pokemon collection properly and figuring out what's worth what.
0: Oh, I'm proud of him,
1: and
0: too.
1: And looking online a lot going, hey, you know.
0: Yeah, it might be worth some money.
1: And my eldest son is in the middle of doing a cadets program for aerospace engineering.
0: Oh, my gosh.
1: So I'm proud of him for that.
0: That's crazy.
1: Yeah.
0: Yeah, I'm proud of them, too. See? Cute. I thought it was cute. A little feel-good, mushy-gushy thing.
1: And I'm still proud of my hairline.
0: Yeah, that's fine. You can.
1: Are you?
0: 31-year-old Tyler is. 26-year-old Tyler's not. Does that make sense?
1: Fair.
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1: 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There is a rain warning, possibly before the Bomber game, possibly even thunderstorms. We're keeping an eye on that. Check your local forecast before heading down to Princess Auto Stadium tonight for the Bombers and Stamps. Going to be a high of 30 today, 30 tomorrow in the sunshine, 27, and a mix of sun and cloud on Sunday. There is a yellow heat warning in effect. A little bit of wind, though. That'll take it down. The Humidex is going to bump it up to 38 degrees today, so act accordingly. Right now in the WPG, according to Environment Canada, it's a few clouds, sitting at 18 degrees.
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5: For July 24th, 2026.
6: It's Friday, gotta get down on Friday.
5: Rebecca Black has announced a headlining tour in support of her forthcoming new album, Age of the Exhibitionist, which is out September 4th. It'll bring her across the U.S. and up to Canada for 3 dates this fall. She'll play several U.S. dates before heading north of the border for shows in Montreal, October 20th, Toronto, October 21st. After a few more U.S. dates, she'll return to Canada on Halloween to play a spooky show at Vancouver's Hollywood Theater before continuing the rest of the trek down south. George Michael's former manager has expressed hopes to release a previously unfinished duet that the late pop icon recorded with Elton John. The former Wham singer was a close friend of Sir Elton's and worked with him on a chart-topping remake of Don't Let the Sun Go Down on Me in the 1990s, following them singing it out together at Live Aid in 1985. Now it's been revealed that George once started work on a duet with Sir Elton, providing vocals for a song called This Kind of Love. The track was reimagined, unfinished, and unreleased for over 3 decades. However, the manager has expressed hopes to add the final touches and release it posthumously. And Charlie XCX has shared another B-side called If You Take Away the Music, Then What Has She Got?
7: If you

0: On Tuesday, Charlie dropped her latest song, Camera, complete with a music video starring French cinema legend Vincent Cassel. It's the last song to be released ahead of her highly anticipated album, Music, Fashion, Film, which arrives today. That's music news you can use for July 24th, 2026. I'm Dave Wheeler.
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0: lot of things to look forward to this weekend, including Tyler Carr's little trek up north.
1: Gimli, the place where you watch movies.
0: You're going to be watching a lot of them.
1: Dude, I'm so excited. It's one of those things where, okay, and I'm not trying to sound cocky here. I've done a lot of things in Manitoba. I'm very grateful for that. This is one I've never done. I have never been to Gimli, and I have never checked out the Film Fest. This is all new experiences for me, all new restaurants, all new places, and I can't even tell you how excited I am. We are leaving literally right after the show.
0: I'm a little worried.
1: Why?
0: I'm a little worried that you're going to love it up there so much, you're going to want to move up there and make the commute in every morning.
1: I've heard it's a very nice place.
0: It's great up there, man.
1: Yeah. And the beach screenings, they did the Barbie movie, and people legitimately dressed up like Barbie and Ken, and they did this video where they were like, "Hey, Barbie," and everybody was like saying, "Oh, it just looks so fun," and everybody's sitting on the beach.
0: Yeah.
1: Oh, that's so cool. And you get to watch a movie. Mm-hmm. Like, I can't. And I know there's so many local movies and whatnot. We're going to try and check out as many as we can in the next couple days. Mm-hmm. But we're staying at Lakeview Suites.
0: Great spot.
1: So, also amazing.
0: If I can, the best way to describe Gimli is charming.
1: Oh, that's such a great word.
0: That's the best word I can come up with to describe Gimli.
1: It feels charming, and I have not been yet. Because even just seeing on their Instagram stories how happy everybody is, they're like, "Yeah, bring snacks. There's the snack bar over here. You watch a movie. You know, if you need a blanket, bring a blanket." I'm like, I'm going to be so cozy and happy.
0: Even the boss yesterday was giving you, make sure you go to this place, mention this guy's name, an old friend of mine from high school. Yeah. No.
1: That's exactly how it feels.
0: Charming.
1: I literally can't wait.
0: Are you going to be documenting the weekend on your social media?
1: Mm-hmm.
0: Okay. If you're not following Tyler Carr already on your social medias, you should be.
1: Yeah. Energy 106 as well. We're going to do some stuff. So if you're even interested, you're like, maybe not this year. That's okay. Maybe you want to see what it's like for next year. I'm going to do my best to showcase how awesome it is.
0: So. My wife and I spent an anniversary there and went and checked out a movie in their movie theater. And it's like walking into a time machine.
1: Oh, that's so cool.
0: It's amazing.
1: And honestly, the different venues that they have for all the different, movies and everything, they're all over. Like, there's some at this church and down here and over there. Like, they put a lot of work into this film fest. And I don't think we appreciate being in Winnipeg enough, knowing that we're only a short drive away from a place like Gimli that has the literal largest rural film fest in all of Canada. That is super cool. You know, there's nothing to do in Manitoba. Well, guess what? There's beach screenings that most people don't get. You know, I'm looking at you, Calgary, Toronto, they don't got a film fest like this.
0: I know you've said you haven't been to Gimli, and I know you like going on hikes. Have you done Hecla Provincial Park for a hike?
1: Ooh, I haven't.
0: Okay, that's a little further up the road.
1: Yeah.
0: I highly recommend that one, even just for Hecla. The drive into Hecla.
1: Hecla.
0: Yeah.
1: Hecla.
0: La heck.
1: Hecla. Heck.
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8: traffic.
9: There is work continuing. Lagimodiere and Grassy. Some northbound delays beginning to form through there. Northbound on Sherbrooke, we have work happening. Broadway to Portage. 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
2: A 25-year-old Winnipeg man is facing weapons charges after allegedly waving a handgun out his sunroof while driving erratically on the Trans-Canada Highway near Portage La Prairie. RCMP tracked down the vehicle shortly after receiving a call from a concerned driver and arrested the man, seizing a realistic airsoft replica handgun from inside the car. He has been released and is scheduled to appear in court in September on charges including assault with a weapon and uttering threats. U.S. President Donald Trump says a new multi-billion dollar civilian nuclear deal with Saudi Arabia will only move forward if the kingdom normalizes ties with Israel by joining the Abraham Accords.
3: The civil nuclear deal, there will be no enrichment of material, an important point being made between the Department of Energy and Saudi Arabia, which pertains only to non-military use, will be approved, but is totally subject to Saudi Arabia joining the very respected and successful Abraham Accords.
2: Saudi officials have yet to respond to the sudden condition, which adds new uncertainty as the deal awaits approval from Congress. Prime Minister Mark Carney says Canada remains willing to negotiate a new trade deal with Washington, but is fully prepared to respond if President Donald Trump's newly threatened 50% tariffs take effect on August 19th.
4: Canadian governments around this table will do whatever it takes to defend and support our families, our workers, and our businesses.
2: 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In sports, Coach O'Shea gave his final thoughts to the media yesterday before tonight's tilt at Prince Asado Stadium between your Winnipeg Blue Bombers and the visiting Calgary Stampeders, and was asked where he feels the team is after a third of the way through the season.
5: Yeah, learning. You know, still trying to become the team we want to become. That's part of the process. I don't think that's different than any other year.
2: Bombers have won three in a row, are 4-2 on the season, facing the 2-4 Stampeders tonight, 7:30 kickoff on the U of M grounds. Shane Bieber on the mound for the Blue Jays yesterday against the Rays, trying to avoid the four-game sweep by the divisional rivals. Jays and Rays tied 1-1 the bottom of the third.
6: The two down now, and the batter is George Springer, who walked in the first. The glove of the shortstop, Williamson, into left. Pianango's on his way home. It's an RBI single for George Springer, and the Blue Jays lead 2-1.
2: That was the winning run as the Jays get 1-4 from the Rays with a 3-1 final. Next up for the Blue Jays is tonight at Fenway to take on the Boston Red Sox for a 3-set this weekend. Winnipeg Gold Eyes kick off a 3-set with the Fargo-Moorhead Redhawks tonight at Blue Cross Park on the waterfront. 7 o'clock opening pitch tonight. Ben Coles is the leader at the 3M Open in Minnesota on the PGA Tour after a 9-under-par performance. Top Canadian is Adam Svensson, 6 shots back at 3-under-par. And sticking with golf, trouble in paradise for LIV Golf as major off-course headlines overshadow the action. While Lucas Herbert grabbed the early lead at the LIV Golf UK event, blistering an 11-under-61 ahead of Bryson DeChambeau, the league is facing massive headwinds behind the scenes. Saudi Arabia's public investment fund is looking to end direct funding after this season, sending executives scrambling for private investors. Plus, the Asian Tour just officially severed ties with LIV to partner with the PGA Tour, leaving the breakaway circuit's long-term future on seriously shaky ground. And the Winnipeg Sea Bears took a loss to the Vancouver Bandits yesterday. They'll try and get a win tomorrow afternoon as the Brampton Honey Badgers are in town. 2:30 tip-off at Canada Life Centre. 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That's sports. I'm Dave Wheeler.
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0: drop dead.
1: Well, Dave, I got something to ask you. It's actually more of a disappointment. Is this kind of like a red flag? You know, it's, you date somebody for a year, 2 years, 3 years, 4 years. Sometimes you learn something new about them and you're like, well, I wish I knew that before I picked you up. And I'm kind of feeling that way with Noodle right now.
2: Buyer's remorse?
1: Mm-hmm. Mitch, a.k.a. Noodle, a.k.a. my person. When we were in Gimli, we went out for brunch, but it was not brunch. It was breakfast. It was breakfast.
2: What time was it at?
1: It was at like 9:45, 10. So it's on.
2: That's
1: like,
2: brunch.
1: Yeah, fine, whatever. Yeah. Mm-hmm. Still got the bacon and eggs and toast, like just the chicken chef special. And instead of a coffee, he got a Coca-Cola.
2: Oh, my man.
1: I knew you would say that. Yeah. That's a red flag.
2: Why?
1: Who drinks Coca-Cola when they're eating scrambled eggs, hash browns, and bacon and sausage? That's weird, man. I'm not a judgmental person, but I'm judging this. I'm judging that. It doesn't mix well.
2: Sure
1: it does. No.
2: Yeah.
1: There are a few things you get with brunch. Coffee, tea, water, orange juice, apple juice, or if you're my father and have bad cholesterol, you get the tomato juice. There's no Coca-Cola.
3: Says the guy that does the mimosas on Sunday Funday.
1: That's different.
3: No, of course it's different.
1: You're not going to get a rye and Coke in the morning.
2: Why not?
1: Not with eggs. Okay, if we're getting brunch and then you get like a burger that has an egg on it, fine, get your Coca-Cola. I'm specifically talking about the eggs with the bacon and the hash browns. It's not the thing to get. Even the girl was like, he drinks coffee. Why are you not getting a coffee? I just want the Coca-Cola. I'm like, why do you need the Coca-Cola in the morning?
2: First of all, why do you care what vehicle that caffeine gets into a system in?
1: It's off-putting. It's an off-putting combo.
2: First of all, don't tell Noodle how to enjoy things.
1: I didn't. He still got it, and I looked at him, and I'm like, that's weird, but do you, man?
2: No, from a logical...
1: Then he made me stop to get a coffee after. It's like, well, why didn't you just get one with breakfast, and we could have stopped and got a pop after? Coffee's the thing you have in the morning.
2: Okay. Again, when it comes to caffeine, I've said for decades, I would much prefer a Coca-Cola first thing in the morning, and here's why. Some days, it's like, oh, the coffee's good today. Oh, the coffee's bad today. Oh, the coffee was cold today. Oh, the coffee was warm today. Coca-Cola, exact same. Every single morning, there's no change whatsoever.
1: It's weird.
2: Now, also the logical part of this, hot food. Sometimes you put the hot food in your mouth like, ha, ha, ha. What am I going to cool this down with? Coffee?
1: Water.
2: No.
1: Water.
2: No.
1: Iced coffee?
2: No.
1: Iced coffee?
2: That's weird.
1: That's not weird.
2: That's first thing in the morning. Iced coffee is for afternoons.
1: That's what I have every morning.
2: No, it's not.
1: Yes, it is. In this, that's what I walk in with is an iced coffee that I brew with my Nespresso with ice.
2: And you also have, now since we're talking weird.
1: What?
2: You're in the minority of people who have their coffee cold in the morning.
1: Whatever.
2: You're supposed to have it hot.
1: Coffee.
2: You're supposed to have it hot.
1: Coffee in
2: red
1: the morning
2: flag,
1: is
2: red
1: not.
2: Red flag.
1: Brittany texted in, Tyler, I have a coworker who has a Coke every day at 8 a.m. at work. Brittany, stay away.
2: Brittany, that sounds like a very consistent human being.
1: Big Jeff, I always get a Coca-Cola for breakfast. What?
2: Dude, I spent.
1: Jennifer, Tyler, I drink both at each meal. My husband thinks I'm weird.
2: I'll be honest with you.
1: Iced coffee in the summer in the morning is a great idea. I also, Emma, what's up, Emma? I only have iced coffee in the morning. What up, iced coffee crew?
2: Okay, so again, here's what it comes down to. Who cares what vehicle is carrying that caffeine? Why are you allowing someone else's choices to dictate your happiness?
1: Because it's in front of me. If I didn't have to look at it.
2: Who are you, Deadpool and Wolverine?
1: Yeah, then
2: do you have to take the mask off when you eat?
1: Dustin, first Coke at 6 a.m., six a day. Whoa.
2: Okay, so what was his name?
1: Dustin.
2: Dustin. Dustin, I don't know how old you are, but if you want a little bit of wisdom from a guy who's celebrating his 45th this year, I spent 20 years of my life having a Coca-Cola every single morning and subsequently basically downing a six-pack of Coca-Cola throughout the day. The amount of sugar I was putting into my system did me no favors. Either switch to Coke Zero or switch to coffee. That's the only reason why I'm drinking coffee in the morning now is because there's no sugar. That's why. Before this, and people who have listened to me long-term on this radio have known that I've been a Coca-Cola guy
1: it's
2: all
1: true.
2: The way through my life.
1: Nikki says, Tyler, I love a Diet Pepsi with breakfast. That's
2: there you
1: so
2: go.
1: Weird. This isn't what I wanted.
2: A little carbonation? Get this a little burping in?
1: This is not what I wanted.
2: What did you want?
1: I wanted everybody to roast noodle. I spent the equivalent of iced coffee as a warm poop. It's drinkable, but it shouldn't be like that from Isaac.
2: Thank you, Isaac.
1: Tom here. Tyler, is your stance then you can only have bacon and eggs in the morning?
2: Boom.
1: No, but if you're having them for dinner, you can't have Coke.
2: What about pizza? Can you have pizza in the morning for breakfast if it's left over in the fridge?
1: Yes,
2: but do you have coffee with it?
1: But then you can have Coke with that because it makes sense.
2: Oh, so you're more concerned about the pairing?
1: Yes.
2: Oh my God.
1: Yes.
2: Let me introduce you to wine and Coca-Cola.
1: Oh God.
2: Have you not tried that yet?
1: No.
2: Oh, that's lovely.
1: Martha said, "Why is he called Noodle?" Well,
2: because he's long and lanky,
1: and the way he dances,
2: and always limp.
1: Yeah.
4: 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Winnipeg's number one station for all the hits with Wheeler and Tyler. Energy 106.

0: to come home.
1: Ladies and gentlemen, we're at that part of the program where we try and get somebody into the grand prize draw for $15,000 as we celebrate our 15th birthday here on Energy 106. If you don't know the rules by now, let me break them down for you real quick. Every hour between 6 a.m. and 6 p.m., we give you a keyword. You text that back to us at 204-452-1061. And then you make sure your radio's on the next day, just after 8 around this time. And if your phone rings, you pick it up and you say the right words. Happy 15th birthday, Energy 106. If you do that, then you're in for the grand prize draw, which we're making at the end of the summer for $15,000 tax-free cash to celebrate our 15th birthday. So all the qualifiers from yesterday that bounced back the keyword, and you can do it as many times as you want. The more times you do it, the more keywords that you have, better odds of your name getting drawn to get called. Just saying. Gotta answer your phone proper, though.

0: Happy 15th birthday, Energy 106.
1: That's the way you answer a phone. Well done. Yeah. Yeah, woo! You did it right. Excellent job. Now, I noticed you let it ring a few times. Were you like, okay, you went over it in your head. You like, this is what I have to say. Is that what you were doing when the phone was ringing?
0: No, I was actually outside getting my dog to stop barking, and then my watch was ringing.
1: Well, I'm happy that you answered the right way. You're now in the grand prize draw for $15,000. What is your name?
0: It's Haley.
1: Okay, Haley, hang on the line. We'll grab some details from you off the air. It was a good week. It was a good week. I think we went 3 for 5 on that one. We'll try for a perfect week next week. Your next keyword coming up at the top of the hour.
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2: 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Traffic.
3: There is work happening northbound on St. Mary's. Expect some delays between Abbott, Ogemakina, and Fermor. Over on Cordon, we have work continuing in both directions, Keniston to Tuxedo. 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That's traffic on Energy 106. 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
2: 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Good day, Anita. Anita is a big lover of animals.
3: Oh, is she ever?
2: You're a big lover of animals.
3: Am I ever?
2: I'm a big lover of animals.
3: Yeah.
2: There is a... Some people like to have exotic pets, and that's cool.
3: Yeah, like, give me an example.
2: Bearded dragons.
3: Oh.
2: Snakes.
3: Mm-mm.
2: Lizards.
3: Mm-mm.
2: You know, exotic pets.
3: Have that, like that in your house, not mine.
2: I get it. Different strokes for different folks.
3: Totally.
2: You prefer furrier ones. That's cool.
3: I just prefer ones that don't look like they want to kill me.
2: Science has published a report talking about how there is a new, or not a new, there is a species of animal who are kind of doing what wolves did once upon a time. You got to keep in mind that the domestic dogs that we know and love now, once upon a time, were wolves, right?
3: All of them?
2: For the most part. And what they did was, is they realized that, hey, it's a lot easier if you kind of warm up to these humans, because they'll feed you.
3: They'll take care of you.
2: Yeah, it's kind of an easier ride.
3: Man, they really just...
2: They domesticated themselves.
3: They took advantage of us in such a smart way.
2: Bingo.
3: We
2: 100%.
3: Humans are stupid.
2: Well, it was a symbiotic relationship.
3: Right, it was like, hey, you're cute.

0: Be nice to me and I'll feed you.
1: Not only that, is the animal thought, I can help protect you in certain areas. Like, I can ward off other predators.
0: Okay.
1: Because you're the one that's going to feed me, so I'll keep you safe as long as you keep feeding me.
0: Okay.
1: Right?
0: So, dogs came from wolves.
1: Yeah. Raccoons are now starting to figure out... No, this is absolutely true.
0: What?
1: Raccoons are now starting to figure out that if they kind of warm up to humans a little bit more, they're going to get fed scraps rather than having to go through the trash. And their intelligence has been going up because every time we try and put latches on our bins to keep raccoons out, they figure it out. And so it shows a level of intelligence. And not only that, they're starting to evolve to look cuter. This is actually in a science book saying that they're trying to look more in the bigger ears.
0: I'm going to see baby
1: shorter,
0: raccoon.
1: Shorter. Oh, they're adorable. They're adorable.
0: Oh my God. You know what? What's his name from Guardians?
1: Rocket.
0: Now I want a raccoon named Rocket.
1: So
0: I'm going to cry. The paws are so tiny.
1: We're not quite there yet where they're going to have adoption shelters or anything.
0: Is this what are animal rights people saying? Is this bad that they're being domesticated or is that a good thing? Because raccoons typically are not great. They're mean.
1: They're trash pandas.
0: And aren't they, mean to us? Don't they attack us?
1: They don't like it when they get cornered. That's the big thing for them.
0: Who does?
1: So if they got their young and they're in the corner of the barn and whatnot, and you approach them, they will get vicious to protect their young.
0: Yeah, but I don't blame them. If I was a human and I was cornering them and they had two babies, they'd be mad.
1: But now they're starting to figure out, hey, we may not have to dig through the trash. If we're super cute and we do little tricks, they're going to feed us.
0: Oh my gosh, if a raccoon comes up to me and bats its eyes and does a twirl, have the whole sandwich.
1: The thing. I would be more likely to adopt
0: a raccoon.
1: A raccoon.
0: Listen.
1: Just saying. Kind of cool, right?
0: A baby raccoon.
1: It's kind of cool. Just saying.
0: And you know what? This all started with the house hippo.
1: I would take a house hippo.
0: Yeah. House hippo, house raccoon. Oh my God.
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0: I'm very much looking forward to Tyler coming back on Monday. I prefer being on the other side of the table when it comes to this segment of the show. We will start radio cliches with celebrity birthdays and the ever amazing Jennifer Lopez. You ready for this one? J-Lo is 57 years old today. Happy birthday, J-Lo. What a career. What a life Jennifer Lopez has lived, and still killing it, still out there working, looking fantastic. A whole bunch of TikTokers and some YouTube peoples. Rose Byrne is 47 today. Happy birthday, Rose Byrne. Elizabeth Moss, you'll remember her from Mad Men. She is 44 today. Anna Paquin is 44 years old today as well. She played Rogue in the original X-Men films, and she just so happened to be born here in Winnipeg. She wasn't raised here, but she was born here, and we claim her as our own. Barry Bonds, 62 years old, former home run slugger in the Major League Baseball. Paul Ben Victor is 61. You'll recognize him from a whole bunch of stuff. You'll go, oh, yeah, that guy, if you want to Google him. And that's about it for people I recognize. Moving on to our national days. It's National Cousins Day. What up, cousin? Maybe you send a shout out or a phone call to your cousin today and say, Happy Cousins Day. National Drive-Thru Day for those of you that are always on the go and working and getting all your meals on the road, on the rubber. It's National Drive-Thru Day. National Thermal Engineer Day. Ask them about what the first rule of thermodynamics is. It is National Amelia Earhart Day. It's also her birthday today. And each year on July 24th, National Amelia Earhart Day honors the achievements of the aviation pioneer on the date of her birth. How about that? Try to fly around the world. And it's also, well, this is a great one. This reminds me of my days in Mexico. Ladies and gentlemen, it's National Tequila Day.
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1: 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Wheeler and Tyler announce the winner on the first Monday of the month. 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

0: cause I do. Energy 106, all the hits. My name is Dave Wheeler. Tyler Carr returns to the show on Monday. He'll have a full review of all of the flood damage that happened up north as he is in his hometown of Swan River, Manitoba. Very happy to welcome back to the show, ladies and gentlemen. He is not just SNL alumni. In my opinion, he is SNL royalty. Jay Farrow back on the program.
1: Hey, what's going on, Manitoba? How y'all feel? Wake up. You know what I mean? Wow.
0: We've been working on that for the last 2.5 hours. Some aren't.
1: Yeah, man. Hey, brother, that's what's up. It's raining outside today, so there's nothing else to do today. You might as well just bring your behind out to the show, because you know you don't want to stay in the house. You want to get in the car. You want to drive down. You want to come out. You want to laugh. You want to spend some money, have some drinks. You know, your girl over there talking. Yeah, but you know, I don't think this is going to work, y'all. And then you go to the show. Well, I'm glad we came. Yeah, I don't know why I'm doing. Whose voice that is?
0: No, that's every guy's wife's voice.
1: Really?
0: when he went in person. But my wife said, "Oh my God, I can't believe you didn't clean your socks."
1: Yeah. Why do we do that to them? We shouldn't do that to them like that. I had a whole sketch about it. It's called "What Does My Girl Say?" And that was received very well. It was painful for me because it was true, but I'm glad the world liked it.
0: You are the man known as having many voices under your satchel, your impersonations. And I'm curious to know. I was thinking about this. I'm like, hey, I've had Jay on before.
1: Yeah,
0: what's a question that I can ask him? And I thought to myself, have you ever messed with telemarketers?
1: I actually feel like, they mess with me a little more than I mess with them. And I don't want to sound weird about this, but, you know, I don't know if they should have, you know, the foreigners should do that. You know, they shouldn't be allowed because, you know, they ask you dumb questions like, did I help you? No, you didn't. Yeah, I think, you know, it's the same thing with, ladies being Uber drivers. You know, it's the same comparatively. They shouldn't do it because they don't have the spirit. You know, they ain't got the bark and the bite in the reaction time. You know, some women driving. Yeah. So many people out here. Well, maybe you should stay in something else. You know, you shouldn't, be in a car driving someone around, you know, asking me how my day is when you're not paying attention to the traffic, you know. Yeah, she is crazy.
2: That wasn't me, baby. That was Jay-Z's point of view. I love women Uber drivers.
0: Speaking of Jay...
2: Actually, I don't. Keep going. Yeah.
0: Speaking of Jay-Z, were you at a show in New York?
1: Yeah. It's funny being in Manitoba, Winnipeg. I sold out the Garden 3 times, you know, and, Drake never did that. So, comparatively, you know, I'm still, kind of up there. You know, my daughter came out. She was playing piano, you know, little Mozart Amadeus. Yeah, little Beethoven. Yeah, except she's not deaf. I really like New York, you know, and to do it and rock that place and to have, you know, it sold out because I bought all the tickets. It was a good event. And if you weren't there, you know, you missed me cutting off the fro. You know, I got my head chopped. Yeah, son. Yeah, it was crazy. First what I did was I took out the dreadlocks. You know, a lot of people didn't even know you could, pick them out. You know, but, you know, my hair texture so soft, you know, because, you know, when you were with the elite, you know, you use birth canal juice and you... You know, it gets down to the root.
0: So
1: you know,
0: that's what this means.
1: Yeah, that's the It's the rock. It's the vajayjay in here. It's the vajayjay in here. Yeah. Every time I do that, you know, it's an ode to Beyonce. I'm like, yo, never get it. You know, it's yeah. So yeah, it was not.
2: But back to, I was in New York and I was doing this Terramana event. Shout out to Dwayne Johnson, man. Shout out to all the folks at Terramana. You know what I'm saying? But. I didn't know that they were at the show when I landed, and I could have went, and I didn't go. And then they were like, well, you could come tonight if somebody cancels, and nobody's going to cancel. They didn't cancel. All those white people were there cheering for Jay-Z. Yeah, man. And so I wish maybe when it comes to L.A., I get a chance to go out and see him, but there's nothing like Yankee Stadium, man. Right. And New York has a different vibe now. You know what I mean? Because they would lose.
0: Mondami?
2: You said what?
0: Because of Mondami?
2: Well, he's... you know, 1% of it. It's because the Knicks won. A whole, yo, if you go to New York, it feels so different now. It's lively. It's like, it's just, it's electric. You can feel it pulsing. It's crazy, man.
0: I believe it.
2: I kind of miss it. But then I go to my house, I see my gate and my fountain. I'm like, I don't miss it that much. Yeah, man. Yeah, I got a gate and a fountain. Yeah, it says, somebody asked, is it a gated community? I said, we have gates, but it ain't gated. There's porch pirates. I know who you are, bro. I got you on tape, you know what I mean? And I missed you by 5 seconds. A porch pirate, he was at the house. The same dude that took my packages, he came back, and he was in my mailbox again. And I was like, I'm home. And I walked outside, and as soon as I get outside, he did, he was a little Mexican. He got in the car, and he's freaking, I'm serious, he was a Mexican dude. He got in the car, and he drove away. But I pointed at him like that monkey and freaking and family guy with the one, like the one right there. And he just, like, it's scared. I haven't seen him since. You know what I mean? A 6'2" black man with Jeremiah 15 written on his shirt about to whoop your behind. You don't want to mess with that. You know what I mean? You know what I mean? Because it's not just me whipping your behind. It's Jesus. You know, we tag teaming. We do it like WrestleMania.
0: I think instead of the monkey from Family Guy, the new point is the WNBA girl.
2: Oh,
0: what's her name?
3: Sophie Cunningham.
0: Thank you.
2: Oh, I'm sorry. I don't watch that. I just don't care.
0: Shout out to Drew for even knowing her name.
2: Yeah, man. Shout out to y'all. A lot of time y'all got in Manitoba, God dang it, to watch a WNBA game. Wow. It must be some desperations. I'm joking. They do their thing. They make their money. Shout out to them. And there's a lot of OnlyFans ones. That's crazy. It's like the first generation with a WNBA. Yo, Rebecca Lobo was never on OnlyFans. You know what I'm saying? Oh, my God. I don't know if anybody was. You remember Rebecca Lobo?
0: No.
2: You don't remember Rebecca Lobo? She played for the Liberty, and she was this big, tall. She's like J-Lo, but like J-Lo Nephilim.
0: J-Lo's birthday today, actually. J-Lo's birthday.
2: It is?
0: 58 years. 57? 57.
2: Oh, I've never seen somebody that senior walking around with that type. Well, no. Who is it? Madonna did that.
0: Madonna,
2: she used to walk around until the body started melting. You know what I'm saying? J-Lo, though, man, I was at the Kevin Hart roast, and I was doing an interview right here, and she was behind me. And I don't know why my J-Lo sensor didn't go off, but it should have, man, because I used to be obsessed with Jennifer Lopez. When she came out with On the Six, and she had that freaking silver, the silver lingerie in the top, and she had a hair tie. I love when a hair tie, because I mean a woman about to get to work. And it was tied like this, and she was looking like this, and I listened to the album, and I was like, that ain't her voice. It's just, because, you know, she's what they call the first kind. Diddy and her were perfect for each other. They both remixed things, and now he's remixing cheeks. That's happening with Diddy, because, you know, Diddy is very giving to the community of both, you know what I mean? It's the regular community, the LGBTQ community.
0: I see the flashlight going off in the back. Ladies and gentlemen, that is Jay Farrow.
2: Oh, man, no, I'm just saying. He knows what he does. You know, he likes Saucy Santana. Here's the thing, man. Here's the thing about Diddy. I knew Diddy was weird. I knew he was weird. I knew. I met him when I was 22 years old, and he tried to do a deal with me in the bathroom. Why would you try to do a deal with somebody in the bathroom? You ever looked at somebody and seen the look of lust in their eyes, and you were just like, this man trying to smash me.
0: It was his Diddy duty.
2: It was Diddy duty, but fortunately, I was prepared. I took both my butt cheeks, I put them to the back wall, I put my fist up, was like, come on. Now, what happened was the lawyer popped out the back. They were trying to do a business deal in the bathroom because the lawyer was trying to muscle me into signing with him. But I'm glad I didn't go that way. I was like, nah, because my sister had already met with this man. man, and he tried to jump the gun, and I was like, well, I don't want to sleep with Diddy, and it never happened. And every time Diddy saw me after I denied his lawyer, he just had this look on his face like the booty that got away. It was crazy, man. Wow, that stream of consciousness was fun. Yeah. Wow. Yeah, you see, I gotta show people, man. I got, cause you know, people come out to the shows and they don't know what to, they think they know what to expect, but you don't know what to expect. No. You got dog. I'm not gonna sit up there for 50 I don't do 50, I do way more than that. I ain't gonna sit up there for an hour and change and just be like, for my next impression, sit in the porte. I'm not gonna do that, cause that's boring, okay? That would be boring. That would be Canada Dry. I'm not doing that. You understand?
0: Good reference.
2: Look at that, bro. Nice. You know, it's quick and it's early. Hey, I haven't even had a Celsius. Yo, people say you should drink energy drink. I said, that's like crack for me. You know, I'm like this naturally. I woke up like this. It's just a man. Wow.
0: Ladies and gentlemen, more of that this weekend at Rumors Comedy Club. Jay Farrow in town. Jay, it's always a pleasure having
2: you,
0: man.
2: Thank you, brother. He's kicking me out because he wants to keep his job. He doesn't know what I'm going to say next. But I kept it very fruitful. I mean, that's not the right word. I kept it.
0: You kept the berry baby oil.
2: Yeah. I didn't go there.
0: Smooth.
2: Come on now. Now we got a Johnson's sponsorship. You know what I mean? Let them listen to it. He's talking about Diddy? Send him some oil. You know what I mean? It's, why would you do that? 1,000 bottles of baby oil?
0: That's
2: like 1,000 bottles of beer on the wall. It was at, or is that 98 bottles of beer on the wall? So it would be, okay, 999 bottles of baby oil on the wall. 999. That's too much.
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12: We do have a stalled vehicle southbound Keniston and Sterling Lyon. Use caution while passing and expect some minor delays. Northbound St. Mary's, there's work continuing. You're down to one lane. Abbott-Ogunequina to Fermor. Tonight's Lotto Max jackpot is $25 million, and there's more. 25 chances to win $100,000. 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That's traffic on Energy 106. I'm Aaron.
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2: A 25-year-old Winnipeg man is facing weapons charges after allegedly waving a handgun out his sunroof while driving erratically on the Trans-Canada Highway near Portage La Prairie. RCMP tracked down the vehicle shortly after receiving a call from a concerned driver and arrested the man, seizing a realistic airsoft replica handgun from inside the car. He has been released and is scheduled to appear in court in September on charges including assault with a weapon and uttering threats. U.S. President Donald Trump says a new multi-billion dollar civilian nuclear deal with Saudi Arabia will only move forward if the kingdom normalizes ties with Israel by joining the Abraham Accords.
3: The civil nuclear deal, there will be no enrichment of material, an important point being made between the Department of Energy and Saudi Arabia, which pertains only to non-military use, will be approved, but is totally subject to Saudi Arabia joining the very respected and successful Abraham Accords.
2: Saudi officials have yet to respond to the sudden condition, which adds new uncertainty as the deal awaits approval from Congress. Prime Minister Mark Carney says Canada remains willing to negotiate a new trade deal with Washington, but is fully prepared to respond if President Donald Trump's newly threatened 50% tariffs take effect on August 19th.
4: Canadian governments around this table will do whatever it takes to defend and support our families, our workers, and our businesses.
2: 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In sports, Coach O'Shea gave his final thoughts to the media yesterday before tonight's tilt at Prince Osado Stadium between your Winnipeg Blue Bombers and the visiting Calgary Stampeders, and was asked where he feels the team is after a third of the way through the season.
5: Yeah, learning. You know, still trying to become the team we want to become. That's part of the process. I don't think that's different than any other year.
2: Bombers have won three in a row, are 4-2 on the season, facing the 2-4 Stampeders tonight, 7:30 kickoff on the U of M grounds. Shane Bieber on the mound for the Blue Jays yesterday against the Rays, trying to avoid the four-game sweep by the divisional rivals. Jays and Rays tied 1-1 the bottom of the third.
6: Two down now, and the batter is George Springer, who walked in the first. The glove of the shortstop, Williamson, into left. Pinyon goes on his way home. It's an RBI single for George Springer, and the Blue Jays lead 2-1.
2: That was the winning run as the Jays get 1-4 from the Rays with a 3-1 final. Next up for the Blue Jays is tonight at Fenway to take on the Boston Red Sox for a three-set this weekend. Winnipeg Gold Eyes kick off a three-set with the Fargo-Moorhead Redhawks tonight at Blue Cross Park on the waterfront. 7 o'clock opening pitch tonight. Ben Coles is the leader at the 3M Open in Minnesota on the PGA Tour after a 9-under-par performance. Top Canadian is Adam Svensson, 6 shots back at 3-under-par. And sticking with golf, trouble in paradise for LIV Golf as major off-course headlines overshadow the action. While Lucas Herbert grabbed the early lead at the LIV Golf UK event, blistering an 11-under-61 ahead of Bryson DeChambeau, the league is facing massive headwinds behind the scenes. Saudi Arabia's public investment fund is looking to end direct funding after this season, sending executives scrambling for private investors. Plus, the Asian Tour just officially severed ties with LIV to partner with the PGA Tour, leaving the breakaway circuit's long-term future on seriously shaky ground. And the Winnipeg Sea Bears took a loss to the Vancouver Bandits yesterday. They'll try and get a win tomorrow afternoon as the Brampton Honey Badgers are in town. 2:30 tip-off at Canada Life Center. 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I'm Dave Wheeler.
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2: 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Howdy, howdy, Anita. If I said the name Tom Felton, you know what I'm talking about?
3: No.
2: Okay. He most famously played the role of Draco Malfoy in the Harry Potter films.
3: Oh, okay.
2: He was so associated with that role when the movies came out that he actually ended up leaving acting for a long period of time just because people associated him. And even in public, people were like, oh, Draco, oh. And he actually had to go through therapy and, you know, deal with that. I mean, such a young kid at such a young age and people not being
3: like
2: able
3: to form a bullying in way, because it's like it's who he is, but not who he is.
2: Right. And so it took him a long time to kind of get over that. And he actually reprised the role over the weekend on Broadway for the Broadway presentation of Harry Potter, where he went back on stage as Draco Malfoy.
3: Okay.
2: And here is a clip from some fan shot footage, and listen to the reaction.
3: Oh my God.

0: stand there. Wait for it. Wait for it. He just stood there.
1: I need a favor.
0: What a full circle moment.
2: Wow. I got goosebumps. Good for him.
0: And you know what? It's nice to see the appreciation now after going through what he went through to be able to stand on that stage and go, no. People love the character.
2: Right.
0: Right?
2: Right.
0: But they love him for...
2: That's growth from a lot.
0: Right.
2: Him, the audience.
0: Mm-hmm. Wow. Something, huh?
2: Yeah. It sounded like that in here after the Super Mario Bros. Galaxy trailer, by the way.
0: 15 years later.
2: That's 15?
0: 15 years later.
2: Oh, my.
0: Yeah.
2: Don't make me feel... That's a crazy reaction, man.
0: Yeah, I thought so, too.
2: I thought you were looping that.
0: No. The actual reaction.
2: Good for him.
0: Tom Felton returning to
2: the
0: iconic role.
2: That's what we call healing.
0: Yeah, I agree.
2: That's healing. Mm-hmm. Yep.
3: Wheeler and Tyler.
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0: Energy 106, all the hits. My name is Dave Wheeler. Tyler Carr returns on Monday. He's up in Swan River, Manitoba. Really curious to get a firsthand account on what the damage is like up in that area. That's where a lot of the flooding was happened over the past month or so. A lot of roads have been washed out. He said his drive would normally be about 5 hours. He goes, it's probably going to be closer to 6 or 7 because he's got to take a bunch of side roads and back roads. So curious to hear everything from Tyler Carr when he returns from Swan River. I do know that he arrived safely yesterday. He sent me some pictures of him and his grandma Lena. Full recap from Tyler Carr on his excursion up to Swan River, Manitoba, coming up Monday here on Wheeler and Tyler. This is our Tear Away a Day calendar cat fact edition for Friday, July 24th, the 7th month, 30th week, and 205th day of 2026. Sarah Fetten, known as Sero, was the political mascot of the Turkish Republican People's Party and raised in the party's headquarters in Ankara until his death in 2024. More and more kitties showing up on the political spectrum, which I find rather interesting. We'll take a break. We'll come back. We'll do music news you can use. You'll never guess who is coming to Canada this fall to tour one of my favorite songs to celebrate on this day. News on that coming up in music news. We'll get to the loud line as well. We're in the busiest 9 o'clock hour in Canadian radio here on Wheeler and Tyler.
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4: It's Friday. Gotta get down on Friday.
3: Rebecca Black has announced a headlining tour in support of her forthcoming new album, Age of the Exhibitionist, which is out September 4th. It'll bring her across the U.S. and up to Canada for 3 dates this fall. She'll play several U.S. dates before heading north of the border for shows in Montreal, October 20th, Toronto, October 21st. After a few more U.S. dates, she'll return to Canada on Halloween to play a spooky show at Vancouver's Hollywood Theater before continuing the rest of the trek down south. George Michael's former manager has expressed hopes to release a previously unfinished duet that the late pop icon recorded with Elton John. The former Wham singer was a close friend of Sir Elton's and worked with him on a chart-topping remake of Don't Let the Sun Go Down on Me in the 1990s, following them singing it out together at Live Aid in 1985. Now it's been revealed that George once started work on a duet with Sir Elton, providing vocals for a song called This Kind of Love. The track was reimagined, unfinished, and unreleased for over 3 decades. However, the manager has expressed hopes to add the final touches and release it posthumously. And Charlie XCX has shared another B-side called If You Take Away the Music, Then What Has She Got?
5: If you take away the music, then what has she got?

0: On Tuesday, Charlie dropped her latest song, Camera, complete with a music video starring French cinema legend Vincent Cassel. It's the last song to be released ahead of her highly anticipated album, Music, Fashion, Film, which arrives today. That's music news you can use for July 24th, 2026. I'm Dave Wheeler.
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1: And a happy Friday.
2: Thank you.
1: The weekend is here.
2: Thanks, Martha.
1: Woo-hoo. Happy. Dave, I do have maybe some advice for you.
2: Please.
1: As I've gone through four teenage boys.
2: Wow.
1: And still, you can't see any gray hair on my head.
2: Mm.
1: And now I have two that are in their 30s, two that are in their 20s.
2: Whoa.
1: And I've still survived. Believe it or not, the boys come to me first, even before their father.
2: Wow.
1: So my advice to you,
3: Mama's boys,
1: is always be there for your boys.
2: I will.
1: They will see it eventually that you have done good for them. Keep an open talking relationship with them.
2: Mm-hmm.
1: Tell them that you love them even when they say they don't. They will remember eventually, and they will learn lots from you as long as you are there. So always be there for your boys. Never stop giving them advice. Always talk to them. Tell them you love them.
2: I do.
1: And they will love you back.
3: Oh, cute.
1: That's my advice.
3: Okay.
2: Thanks,
1: from
2: Martha.
1: A mother who has four boys.
2: Oof.
1: Have a great day.
3: Oh.
1: Hugs and kisses.
2: Thanks, Martha.
3: That's very cute, Martha.
2: Thank you.
3: And you're a great mom.
2: So just,
3: she's even technically like my Winnipeg mom at this point.
2: Okay.
3: She came in. Supervise me at Half Moon.
2: Good one to have.
3: Mm-hmm, mm-hmm. Very comforting.
2: Thanks, Martha.
3: Mm-hmm, you're the best. We love you. 204-478-8840. You'll have all weekend long to call the loud line, and then we'll call, play your calls on Monday. But of course, we got this one.
4: Good morning. Happy hot Friday.
3: Mm-hmm.
4: Tyler, I want to say something.
3: Okay.
4: I think it's a wedding.
3: Me too.
4: Yeah, I totally think your friends are getting married.
3: Yeah, they are.
4: That's way too tough to just be an engagement party.
3: Right. Also, I looked at the, just to recap a little bit, if you missed the story yesterday, my friend Kyle sent a engagement party invite, but on the back it said totally not a wedding invite. And so now I'm sussed out thinking it's like we're just going to have a wedding. I looked at it yesterday. Dude, it literally, like, everything on it, I'm like, this is exactly what a wedding invitation looks like.
2: Bingo.
3: The only difference is you put the word engagement. You ain't fooling me, Kyle.
2: Mm-hmm.
3: And when I get there, at the end of the month or next month, when I get there, I'm going to play this audio. I'm going to be like, I called it.
2: Mm-hmm.
3: And he's going to be like, well, you ruined the fun. I'll be like, you're right, I did. So too bad.
2: But hey.
3: At least I was right.
2: Bingo.
4: Any update on the Photo Radar speeding ticket?
3: Oh, yeah. Do you have an update on our ticket? Did we pay it? Did we lose?
2: No. Oh. I still need you to sign the back of it so I can go and speak on your behalf.
3: Let's just leave it.
2: They won't come find us.
3: It's fine.
4: Dave, when are you going back to get that all straightened out? I think you guys will get it reduced.
3: I hope so.
4: I'm pretty sure of that. And I have a speeding joke for you today, to go along with that theme. It's a blonde speeding joke.
2: Oh, good.
4: So this blonde is speeding, and she gets pulled over. And when the officer comes up the window, a blonde police officer, she asks for the blonde's driver's license, and she says, "What does that look like?" And the blonde cop says, "Duh, it has your picture on it." So the blonde driver searches in her purse, and she finds a contact mirror, and she holds it up to her face, and she says, "Oh, this must be my license." So she hands it to the policewoman. The cop looks in the mirror, hands it back to the driver, and says, "You're free to go. And if you would have just told me you, too, were a police officer, we could have avoided all of this." Have a great weekend.
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0: Wheeler and Tyler is an Evanoff Communications production. Any reproduction of this show without written consent is strictly prohibited.
1: Wheeler and Tyler is produced by Tyler Carr and executive produced by Adam West.
0: Wheeler and Tyler is broadcasting on Treaty 1 land territory, traditional territory of the Anishinaabe, Cree, Oji-Cree, Dakota, and Dene peoples.
1: And on the national homeland of the Red River Métis.
2: Energy 106, all the hits. That will wrap up the morning show portion of Wheeler and Tyler. My voice will continue on till noon, till the way back lunch with DJ Danny D at noon. Macy Hall will take you through your Friday afternoon. Mason in the live line tonight. Have a great weekend. I'll be at the Sea Bears game tomorrow night celebrating my son's 15th birthday. So if you see me at the Sea Bears game, it is Christmas in July night. So wish me a Merry Christmas if you get a chance, if you see me at the Canada Life Center tomorrow. Matinee, 2:30 tomorrow afternoon. Go Bombers, go. Big Bomber game tonight. Looking forward to recapping everything coming up Monday morning here on Wheeler and Tyler. Before I go, I'll tell you what I learned today on the show. 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

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Rumors circulating that he's going to drop a new mixtape. 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

Energy 106, all the hits. Felix Cartel in town at the end of August. That's Love Me. Here's Tame Impala, the Jenny remix of Dracula on Energy 106, all the hits.

0: Energy 106, All the Hits, Charlotte Cardin, and Confetti, Taylor Swift, and I Knew It, I Knew You before that. That's off the Toy Story 5 soundtrack. It's Friday, so we got some openings this weekend. Not a lot, to be honest with you. There's a lot of movies, don't get me wrong, but there is very few wide releases, including Her Private Hell and Motor City. Everyone kind of staying out of the way of The Odyssey, which opened up last week and is already making a ton of money, making $123 million domestically in its first weekend. Toy Story 5, still one of the top movies of the year, making $436 million up to this date. Super Mario Galaxy movie in there. Michael, the biopic Project Hail Mary, Obsession in there as well. If you're going to the movies this weekend, enjoy. We'll have movie passes to give away Monday morning on Wheeler and Tyler. Monday morning, your chance to go to the movies absolutely free.
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5: 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Say, happy 15th birthday, Energy 106. And then you're in for the $15,000 grand prize draw at the end of summer. 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

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That's The Weeknd and Cry For Me. 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

0: Energy 106, all the hits, Preston, Pablo, Banks and Ranks, and Flowers Need Rain. Possible tonight, possible. There's a coin flip. If you're wondering about the Bomber game and whether the Bombers need rain, they don't, but there is a chance of showers or thunderstorms that we are keeping an eye on. There's a high of 30 degrees today, 30 again tomorrow, nothing but sunshine. And we're looking at hot temperatures all throughout the week, floating around 30. There is a yellow heat warning in place for today, so please be careful out there and act accordingly. Stay hydrated is the main lesson here. Take a break. We'll come back with some classic Black Eyed Peas and Con the Artist coming up next.
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Energy 106, all the hits. Way Back Lunch with DJ Danny D coming up at noon today. Bomber game tonight, Sea Bears game tomorrow. Full wrap of everything you need to know from the weekend. And Tyler Carr's return on Monday morning on Wheeler and Tyler, bright and early at 6 a.m. Macy Hall coming in this afternoon after DJ Danny D. She'll take it through your afternoon. Mason in the live line tonight. Here's Olivia Rodrigo and Drop Dead on Energy 106, all the hits.

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know what he was doing, but it was sick, man. 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And then this cat walked in, you know, not like a cat, like a

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7: 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It's a great way to raise some money for a worthy cause or to celebrate. It's going to be a hot weekend. We're under a yellow heat warning. Today, more showers, more thunderstorms. This weekend, going to be warm.
6: You want more? We'll give you more.
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The last birthday cash call qualifier for this week was called today around 8 o'clock. Did they pass the final test and say happy 15th birthday, Energy 106? 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

0: Energy 106. Last birthday cash call qualifier was called earlier today around 8 a.m. Did they pass the final test and say happy 15th birthday, Energy 106? What's up? I'm Macy Hall. And we continue to celebrate our 15 years as a station with our birthday cash call for $15,000. We've got more keywords for you coming up throughout the day, and then we're back on Monday. 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Then, once you've texted in those keywords, wait for the call the next morning, or if you're texting on a Friday, on Monday morning, for the call from Wheeler and Tyler. And when they call your phone, do exactly what Haley did this morning.
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2: 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Yeah. Yeah, you did it right. Excellent job.
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Energy 106. It's Cameron Whitcomb at Kingdom of Fear. Hi, it's Macy. And coming up after 1 o'clock, we've got another pair of tickets to Winnipeg Horror Con for you. We're going to be doing badly explained horror movies again. I give you a horror movie explained badly, and if you think you know what it is, you text it in to 204-452-1061 for 2 tickets to Winnipeg Horror Con. That's going to be happening September 12th at Assiniboine Downs. They've got an entire horror fun filled day for you. That's coming up after 1 o'clock. Here's Virginia to Vegas.

0: Okay, before we go,
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0: My grandma got Facebook, and so she's been sending me messages on Facebook, which I think is so funny. She sent me a picture of her holding a guitar,
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0: And I said, "Grandma, you're shredding on the guitar." And she said, "LOL, that was years ago. No, I don't play the guitar, Tyler. Wish I did, though." She's 90 this year, by the way.
1: Tyler, you should write something on my face wall.
0: She's using LOL. Do you know iconic that is?
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106, all the hits. That's Olivia Dean. So easy to fall in love. Coming up around 1 o'clock, the next keyword that gets you a shot at $15,000. Before that, it's Deadmau5.

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Energy 106. That's Justin Bieber. What'd you think of his appearance during the FIFA World Cup halftime show? First of its kind, by the way. That halftime show was completely curated by Coldplay's Chris Martin. He also chose Madonna, Shakira, and BTS for the stage.

It's coming up. A local teen has turned this neighborhood in the city into an outdoor art gallery. Talking more after Alex Porat. First, it's Shaboozy on Energy 106.

0: 6. Hey, it's Macy. And you know how sometimes you just stumble across something that completely makes your day? Well, if you're out for a nice summer walk around Charleswood, keep an eye on the sidewalks. A 15-year-old artist named Hope Gross has been turning ordinary pavement into these incredible chalk masterpieces. She's been drawing like colorful dragons, mystical creatures, and all sorts of amazing artwork that turns the neighborhood into a free outdoor art gallery. Hope says that chalk is her favorite summer hobby because it's a way to express herself through color. The best part, she says, is that if people are smiling, her work is done. How cute is that? And she's already taking requests. Her next project is very specific. A polar bear with blue eyes wearing a pink dress, thanks to one of her youngest fans. Love stories like this. It's just like a little brightness in our community.
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Energy 106, all the hits. I'm Macy Hall, and coming up, you are going to win a pair of tickets to Winnipeg Horror Con. That's coming up after Tate McRae. First, Olivia Rodrigo, Drop Dead on Energy 106.

0: 106. What's up? I'm Macy Hall, and Winnipeg Horror Con is back this September at the Assiniboine Downs. They've got a whole horror-filled fun day for you. Celebrity guests, cosplaying, a marketplace, food trucks, and screenings of your favorite horror movies. Would you like a pair of tickets? We're doing badly explained horror movies here, where I explain the plot of a movie badly. And if you think you know what it is, you text it back to us at 204-452-1061. Today's badly explained movie goes like this. A goth girl accidentally befriends a demon who looks like he hasn't showered since the 1900s, despite wearing a snazzy pinstripe suit. 204-452-1061. If you think you know what movie that is, text it in now and win two tickets to Winnipeg Horror Con.
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0: X Old Town Road. What's up? I'm Macy Hall. For two tickets to Winnipeg Horror Con, we're doing Badly Explained Horror Movies. Today's movie is a goth girl accidentally befriends a demon who looks like he hasn't showered since the 1900s, despite wearing a snazzy pinstripe suit. 204-452-1061. We have our winner. The correct answer was Beetlejuice.
1: Beetlejuice. Beetlejuice. Beetlejuice.
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What's up? I'm Macy Hall. And coming up at 2 o'clock, the next keyword that gets you into win $15,000. 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

0: 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Text that in now. You've got 15 minutes only to get that in. Wait for the call from Wheeler and Tyler on Monday morning. 204-452-1061. 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

Energy 106, all the hits. It's been a great year for movies. We had some really heavy hitters in the horror genre, like Backrooms and Obsession. The new Spider-Man movie is out in theaters a week from today. One of the biggest movies of the year so far is Toy Story 5. This song is from that movie. I Knew It, I Knew You, Taylor Swift on

Energy 106. The last birthday cash call qualifier for this week was called today around 8 o'clock this morning. Did they pass the final test? Find out after Mike DeMaro on Energy 106.

Energy 106. All the hits. The last birthday cash call qualifier for the week was called earlier today. Did they pass the final test? What's up? I'm Macy Hall, and we continue to celebrate 15 years as a station with our birthday cash call.

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5: 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It's going to be a hot and humid weekend ahead. We're looking at 30 degrees today.

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106. Remember that 911 outage earlier this week that left most of Manitoba without emergency services? There's now an update from the premier. We're talking about it after Virginia to Vegas. 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

0: Energy 106. Remember that 911 outage from earlier this week that left lots of Manitoba without emergency services for a little while? Well, there's a bit of an update. Hi, it's Macy, and yeah, for a few hours, people outside of Winnipeg could not call 911 after Bell says a third party accidentally cut through a fiber cable. So if someone had an emergency, they were told to first try calling 911, but if they couldn't get through, they were then told to call the local emergency services directly instead. Wob Canoe says that the outage is completely unacceptable, and he actually brought it up with Prime Minister Mark Carney. The good news is that the service was restored later in the afternoon, but Canoe also says that the Prime Minister plans to meet with telecom company CEOs next week to talk about making sure something like this never happens again.
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I'm Macy Hall. And coming up around 3 o'clock, the next keyword that gets you a shot at $15,000. 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
5: Alrighty, let's get to it. The next keyword that gets you a shot at $15,000 is going to be highway. Text that in now. You got 15 minutes and 15 minutes only to get that in to qualify to get a call on Monday morning from Wheeler and Tyler. And if they do ring your phone, make sure you answer it by saying happy 15th birthday, Energy 106, 204-452-1061. 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

106, all the hits. That's the first single, Fever Dream, off his upcoming second studio album, Wild Child. It's Alex Warren. That album drops August 28th. This is Olivia Rodrigo. All the hits. 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

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Coming up, a local teen has turned this neighborhood in the city into an art gallery. 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

0: to express herself, and she loves making people smile. How wholesome is that? Plus, she's already taking requests. She says her next project is very specific, coming from one of her youngest fans, a polar bear with blue eyes wearing a pink dress. Just a cute little thing to keep your eye out for when you're going through Charleswood.
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5: 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Traffic.
6: Watch out for a stall westbound on Grant approaching Kenniston in the median lane. Otherwise, it delays for roadwork on Lagimodiere at Grassy in both directions. 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

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Coming up, Canada's oldest person gives her advice for living a long, happy life. Find out how after Tame Impala. First, her brand new album, Petal, drops this time next week. It's Ariana Grande with the first single from that album, Hate That I Made You Love Me, on Energy 106.

106, all the hits. Canada's oldest person just gave her advice for living a long, happy life. Hey, it's Macy, and this is one of those stories that just makes you smile. A woman in Toronto has officially been recognized as Canada's oldest living person, and she's 110 years old. Her name is Marie Rosa, and if you're wondering what she says is the secret to living that long, it's pretty simple. Her advice is love everybody. Her family says that's always been her message, that everybody's precious, which is very wholesome. And you know what? After 110 years, she's earned the right to give life advice. This is Virginia to Vegas. All the hits. 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
13: 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Traffic.
14: Watch out for a stall westbound on Grant approaching Kenniston in the median lane. Otherwise, it delays for roadwork on Lagimodiere at Grassy in both directions. 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That's traffic on Energy 106. I'm Trish Jewison.
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1: Ladies and gentlemen, more of that this weekend at Rumors Comedy Club. 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
2: Thank you, brother. He's kicking me out because he wants to keep his job. 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But I kept it very fruitful. I mean, that's not the right word. 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
1: You kept the berry baby oil.
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1: Smooth.
2: 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You know what I mean? Let them listen to it. 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

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I'm Macy Hall. And the next keyword that gets you a shot at $15,000 is coming up around 4 o'clock. 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
4: 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That's 204-452-1061. 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

Energy 106. The last birthday cash call qualifier for this week was called today around 8 o'clock this morning. Did they pass the final test and say happy 15th birthday, Energy 106? 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

0: Energy 106, all the hits. Hey, it's Macy Hall. The last birthday cash call qualifier for the week was called this morning around 8 a.m. Did they pass that final test and say happy 15th birthday, Energy 106? We do continue to celebrate our 15 years as a station with our birthday cash call for $15,000. 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It changes every single hour, so you're going to want to tune in about 5 to 10 minutes early just to make sure you don't miss it. 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Text it back to us at 204-452-1061. After that, you might receive a call from Wheeler and Tyler the next morning. If you do, do exactly what Haley here did this morning.
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2: 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Well done. Yeah. Yeah, you did it right. 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
5: Cruiser on scene to a crash southbound on Lagimodier approaching Marion. The median lane is blocked, so expect delays through there. Also, watch out for a stall westbound on Grant approaching Keniston in the median lane. Tonight, Lotto Max jackpot is $25 million, and there's more. 20

Energy 106. Remember that 911 outage that happened earlier this week that left most of Manitoba without emergency services for a couple of hours? There's been a bit of an update on that. We'll talk more after Adam Rodway. First, it's Somber on Energy 106.

Energy 106, all the hits. Remember that 911 outage earlier this week that left most of Manitoba without emergency service for a few hours? There's a bit of an update on that. Hey, it's Macy, and for a few hours, people outside of Winnipeg couldn't call 911. Bell says a third party accidentally cut through a fiber cable, which is what caused the outage. And so if someone had an emergency, they were told to firstly call 911 just in case. Secondly, if that didn't go through, you were supposed to call your local emergency services directly instead. Now, Premier Wab Kanu says that the outage is completely unacceptable. He says he even brought it up with Prime Minister Mark Carney. The good news is that service was restored later that afternoon, but sounds like Prime Minister is going to meet with telecom company CEOs next week to talk about making sure something like this never happens again. Because when you need 911, it can't just be most of the time. It's got to be all of the time. This is Bruno Mars, Risk It All.

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1: 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Traffic.
3: Clearing a stall westbound on Grant approaching.
1: Traffic.
3: Clearing a stall westbound on Grant approaching Keniston in the median lane. Otherwise, road work continues on Lajmodiere and Grassy with delays in both directions. And watch out for more construction affecting traffic both ways on Marion from Panet to Archibald. 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I'm Trish Jewison. That's traffic on Energy 106.
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I can see the

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0: Energy 106. That's always Dale with the 5 o'clock energy mix. What's up? I'm Macy Hall. 204-452-1061. What do you have planned for your weekend? It's going to be hot. It's going to be humid. So make sure you're taking breaks, drinking water, and make sure you keep your phone ringer on around 8 a.m. on Monday morning. Don't forget, over the 2 days of the weekend, because Wheeler and Tyler could possibly be calling you to get into the draw to win $15,000. The last keyword for today is coming up at 6 o'clock. And don't forget, when they do ring your phone on Monday morning, you say happy 15th birthday, Energy 106. We've got more mix for you coming up after the break.
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2: 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Traffic.
3: Good news. Cleared the stall westbound on Grant approaching Keniston in the median lane. So just a little bit of leftover volume through there. Otherwise, there's ongoing roadwork northbound on Sherbrooke between Broadway and Ellis in the curb lane. And watch out for construction. Northbound on Edmonton from Broadway to Portage with traffic down to just a single lane. Tonight's Lotto Max jackpot is $25 million and there's more. 25 chances to win $100,000. 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That's traffic on Energy 106. I'm Trishy Whitson.
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0: Energy 106. That's the Oisdale Boys closing out the 5 o'clock Energy Mix once again on your Friday, which means it's almost time for the weekend. Don't forget, the final keyword that gets you a chance at $15,000 this week coming up at 6 o'clock. After that, Mason is back with the live line. We've got more keywords coming up for you next week. Until I see you again, don't forget to treat people with kindness.
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3: Good news. Cleared the stall westbound on Grant approaching Keniston in the median lane. So just a little bit of leftover volume through there. Otherwise, there's ongoing road work northbound on Sherbrooke between Broadway and Ellis in the curb lane. And watch out for construction. Northbound on Edmonton from Broadway to Portage with traffic down to just a single lane. Tonight's Lotto Max jackpot is $25 million and there's more. 25 chances to win $100,000. Play responsibly, 18 plus only. That's traffic on Energy 106. I'm Trishie Whitson.
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8: 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And they're calling it Alex. 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
1: 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Are y'all doing that today?
0: Well, yes, but we're doing a contest at this very second. So do you know who sings the song that's playing right now?
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